Every issue that is really good, Bebo Valdez, it's called Veinte Años, named after a great Cuban song, but I don't think that's why they call it. I think there are 20 years of different material. This is a song that I used to play years ago, just to sort of remember that it existed. It's called Pan con Timba from Bebo Valdez. Veinte Años is the name of it. This is from Lideris Sound. Before that, a great song by Ornette Coleman, Ramblin', from his first, I think it was actually from the album Ramblin' or maybe Shape, no, it wasn't from Shape of Jazz to Come. This is on anthologies of great 60s stuff from the Atlantic label. I'm Tom Schnabel. You're listening to Cafe LA. We'll continue on with a remix of an old Anita O'Day classic, her version of Old Devil Moon, here called Bossa for the Devil, from Dr. Rubber Funk, from Ursula 1000. It's Cafe LA, 89.9 KCRW.

0: from Ursula 1000, a remix of a classic Anita O'Day version of Old Devil Moon. The original came out on a Verve CD and is also available on Jazzmasters 49. And shame on the people of Ursula 1000 for not even mentioning that in the notes. Music from Bebo Valdez before that, Pan con Timba from 20 Años. We began with Ornette Coleman. Ornette Coleman gave a great show with the two bass players, recalling the great sound of David Isenson, who was a member of the band after Charlie Hayden left the band. He joined the band, a classically trained bass player who did lots of bowing and lots of amazing things. There were two bass players there on Friday night at Disney Hall and Walt Disney Concert Hall, and that's something that I was picking up. David Isenson has an interesting story. He was a classically trained bass player who had, you know, big ears and joined Ornette Coleman's band and recorded live at the Golden Circle in Stockholm and other records with him. When when David Isenson's son was born autistic, he gave up bass playing and stopped playing clubs and went and wanted to spend all his time with his son, and also took a PhD in child psychology to try to understand his son better. The sad thing is that one night about probably 10 years ago, he saw someone breaking into his car in New York City and ran down to stop him and died of a heart attack. Anyway, it was a concert that made me remember David Isenson Friday night, and this was a piece they didn't play, Ramblin' from Ornette Coleman. It's Cafe LA, 89.9 KCRW.
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0: Never known quite how to feel about Nellie Mackay. I think she's definitely got incredible talents and smarts with lyrics. At other times, her music irritates the you-know-what out of me. So I don't know. This is her song called I Want to Get Married. We'll counter that with one from Nancy Wilson, and then end the hour with a great collection that Robert Crumb, the cartoonist, did from old 78 RPM records. And this is just, it's worth the price just for the cover art and the interior booklet. We'll hear a song from Tahiti, a love song from 1931. Here's Nellie Mackay.

0: te inaro e ta wa he to tino e a ue. A e, a e, he, a e, a e, he. Ua ta pea wau i ta utane a ori a ue. A e, a e, he, a e, a e, he. Ua ta pea wau i ta utane a ori a ue. A e, a e, he, a e, a e, he. Maha o. Te hinaro i te wahi te tino i au e a e a e he a e a e he ua ta pea wau i tau tāne a ore au e a e a e he a e a e he ua ta pea wau i tau tāne a ore au e a e a e he a e he.
1: No, it's not the soundtrack from an X-rated film. As Robert Crumb suggested in his interview with Marco Werman on The World, this is a popular love song from Tahiti in 1931, and Tahitian music has that kind of glottal stop sound that you heard there. This is from a really cool record. I'm going to try to score a few copies for the next subscription drive as a premium add-on. Hot women, exotic and spicy women singers from torrid regions of the world, taken from old 78 RPM records and put together by R. Crumb. Music from Nancy Wilson and Cannonball Adderley, her first record. We heard Never Will I Marry. It preceded one from Nellie Mackay, Get Away From Me. We're about to launch into a jazz record. One thing that I really like about jazz music is the solos. And Dexter Gordon and Freddie Hubbard really are turning incredible solos. And it's very exciting music for me, always will be. The genius of improvisation is something that always has fascinated me. And we'll hear it on the next track called Society Red from Dexter Gordon with a great solo from Freddie Hubbard. I want to tell you that on Saturday, November 20th, KCRW presents Nellie Mackay at the Roxy. And we have five pairs of tickets for our subscribers to see her, Nellie Mackay, at the Roxy on Saturday, November 20th at 9 p.m. If you haven't won anything from us in the past 3 months, give us a call right away with your member number. Here's the new number. By the way, to call 310-883-7700, 310 area code, 883-7700. These tickets are available to our subscribers, first come, first serve. Catherine Generous and Bob Werney of Cafe LA will take your calls. Five pairs of tickets up for grabs to see Nellie Mackay at the Roxy, Saturday the 20th of November, 9 p.m. You must call now in order to win. Again, that new number is 310-883-7700. Here's Dexter Gordon with Freddie Hubbard.

0: some classic music from the Dexter Gordon group. From Doin' All Right, recently reissued in the Rudy Van Gelder edition, Society Red, written by Dexter Gordon. This was recorded in 1961 in the Englewood Cliffs, New Jersey studios of Rudy Van Gelder and features Freddie Hubbard playing trumpet. Over the next couple of weeks, you can catch a variety of live appearances here on 89.9 KCRW. Let's take a look at some of them. The combined forces of Ben Harper and the Blind Boys of Alabama joining Nick Harcourt on Sounds Eclectic. That's happening tonight in its due time at 7 o'clock. Legendary film and television composer Lalo Schifrin joining Gary Calamar on the Open Road on Sunday the 14th. There's young singer-songwriter Willie Mason joining Nick Harcourt on Morning Becomes Eclectic on Monday the 15th. Rambunctious indie trio Le Tigre joining Nick Harcourt on Morning Becomes Eclectic on Tuesday the 16th. Alternative rock superstars Wilco joining Nick on Morning Becomes Eclectic on Wednesday the 17th. Alternative country troubadours Jesse Sykes and Phil Wanscher joining Nick Harcourt on Morning Becomes Eclectic Thursday the 18th of November. The return of cult favorites American Music Club joining Nick Harcourt on Morning Becomes Eclectic on Monday, November 22nd. And finally, bluegrass superstar Alison Krauss and her great band Union Station joining Nick Harcourt on Morning Becomes Eclectic Tuesday the 23rd. 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
2: 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Set during China's very photogenic Tang Dynasty, Flying Daggers is a roller coaster with amazing action, colorful costumes, stunning scenery, hurtling horses, and the gorgeous Ziyi Zhang. Matt's Movies will screen House of Flying Daggers in Santa Monica for KCRW members on Tuesday the 23rd. 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
0: We're going to be giving away sometime this hour a very significant reissue, and that is the various world music masses that were put out by Philips Records in the 1960s. There's the Missa Luba, the original version, which has never been reissued on CD, the Missa Criolla by Ariel Ramirez, the Argentine Mass, as well as the Flamenco Mass, the Missa Flamenca. It's all on a CD plus a DVD in a deluxe new Philips reissue, and we'll be giving away five copies this hour. We'll begin our second hour of music with music from Madeline Peru, music from a woman from Turkey, from Istanbul, who won the last Eurosong contest. Her name is Sertab Erener. And then continue with a very different type of Sufi, sort of a trance hip-hop Sufi groove from Mersan Dede. I'm Tom Schnabel. 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Here's Madeline Peru.

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are listening to music from Sean Lee and Clutchy Hopkins. Mr. Clutchy Hopkins, to you. New collection from Ubiquity Records called Clutch of the Tiger. This one's called Dollar Short. Before that, we heard music from the Moonshine Sessions, Psycho Girls and Psycho Boys. Herspace Holiday have a new EP called the Sleepy Tigers EP, and we heard the title track, Sleepy Tigers. Noah and the Whale, their album just released domestically. The album is called Peaceful, The World Lays Me Down, and we heard the track 5 Years Time, and we started off with a new one from Thea Gilmore. Lie Jacker is the title of the album. And the track we heard was Old Soul from Thea Gilmore from Oxford, England.

Ladies and gentlemen, boys and girls, I am Gary Calamar. This is 89.9 KCRW. We've got a few hours of great music up ahead. Some new stuff, some old stuff, some middle-aged stuff. We're going to hear music from Alicia Keys and Jack White doing the new James Bond theme. That's right. Also new music from Brian Eno and David Byrne. We'll hear from Plush Gun. Jenny Lewis has a new album, Primal Scream, from their import release. We will hear from the new album from Crooked Fingers and Joseph Arthur. New collection of rare and unreleased Bob Dylan. Part of the bootleg series. We'll hear from Lindsey Buckingham and Rye Cooter as well. Plus, we have tickets to see a screening of the film Johnny Cash's America, which is going to be running at the Egyptian Theater this week. Or should I say next week, October 14th. So we will have five pairs of tickets for our subscribers to see Johnny Cash's America.

band, Led Zeppelin, just a band, the Beach Boys, just a band, the Sex Pistols, just a band, the Clash, just a band, Crass, just a band, Minor Threat, just

0: Music from Rufus Thomas there. That is the new dance called The Breakdown Part 1. That is taken from a collection called Stax Chartbusters Volume 1. We also heard from the Wicked Beat Sound System doing The Church of Al Green. Catalyst before that out of Sydney, Australia from their album What's Happening. We heard May Have Been James Brown, and we started off with Dan Lesac versus Scroobius Pip and the track called Thou Shalt Always Kill. I don't necessarily believe in that philosophy, but that is the title of the song. I am Gary Cal. Not always. Sometimes you kill, but not always. I am Gary Calamar. This is 89.9 KCRW. Over the next couple of weeks, you can catch a variety of live appearances right here on 89.9 KCRW. Upcoming on Morning Becomes Eclectic with Nick Harcourt, the local band The Broken West will be in on Tuesday, October 7th. Singer-songwriter Emily Wells will be here Wednesday, October 8th. The legendary chanteuse Katie Lang on Thursday, October 9th. And Rachel Yamagata will be returning to KCRW on Friday, October 10th. Upcoming on Sounds Eclectic will be the Australian artist Lenka. Will be here on Sunday, October 12th.
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0: 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The new album is called Acid Tongue.

0: I Wanna Be Elected. That's from Alice Cooper from the 1973 album Billion Dollar Babies. Keen before that from their forthcoming album. It's due out mid-October. It's called, I don't know what it's called, but the track we heard was called Spiraling. Elvis Costello from Blood and Chocolate. We heard Tokyo Storm Warning, and we started off with a brand new one from Jenny Lewis with a little help from Mr. Costello, and a track called Carpetbaggers from her new album. It's called Acid Tongue. I am Gary Calamart, 89.9 KCRW.
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0: On Tuesday, October 14th, the Egyptian Theater will screen Johnny Cash's America. Musical icon Johnny Cash was the man in black, but running through his blood was indisputably red, white, and blue. That is indisputable. We have five pairs of tickets for our subscribers to see it. Johnny Cash's America. It's at the Egyptian Theater on Tuesday, October 14th at 7:30 p.m. If you've not won any giveaways from us in the past 90 days, give us a call with your member number at 877-600-KCRW. 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

0: It's new from Joseph Arthur and the Lonely Astronauts. The new album is called Temporary People, and this was called Faith. Before that, we heard a track from new Johnny Cash remix collection. We heard the Count de Money mix of Wide Open Road. I am Gary Calamar. 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
1: Okay, 007 is back. He's coming back. There's a new film coming on November 14th, Quantum of Solace. And there's a new theme song as well, performed by Alicia Keys and Jack White. And we're going to play it for you right now. Another Way to Die, Mr. Bond.

That is new from Kings of Leon. The new track is called Sex on Fire from their new album. We also heard a new one from the Eagles of Death Metal from their forthcoming album, which is due out at the end of October. The track we heard was Wanna Be in L.A. Laika and the Cosmonauts have a new collection called Cosmopolis, and we heard Spider's Web, and we started off with the new James Bond theme from the forthcoming film Quantum of Solace. We heard Alicia Keys and Jack White doing Another Way to Die. I am Gary Calamar. 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This week, KCRW's guest DJ project features a brand new session with Iron Man director Jon Favreau. Jon talks with Ann Litt about the music that inspired him in the process of making his breakout hit Swingers and what it was like living in L.A. during the hip and hopping lounge scene of the 1990s. Check out his set, along with DJ sets from many more cultural personalities. It's KCRW's guest DJ project. 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Lucinda Williams has a new album. It's due out October 14th. It's called Little Honey, and we're going to check out a track from it right now. This one's called Little Rockstar, new from Lucinda Williams.

music from Rye Cooter from the Paris, Texas soundtrack. It's part of a new collection, the Rye Cooter Anthology, The UFO Has Landed, new from Rhino Records, double CD set. Before that, we heard from Fleetwood Mac from a collection called The Chain. We heard Landslide from the Fleetwood Mac album originally. We also heard from Lindsey Buckingham from Fleetwood Mac. He's got a brand new solo album out called Gift of Screws. And we heard, what did we hear? Wait for You, new from Lindsey Buckingham. And we started off with Lucinda Williams from her new album. The album is entitled Little Honey, and we heard the track Little Rockstar. I am Gary Calamar. This is 89.9 KCRW.

啱识衰，你会死，你个个唔好。

0: It's new from the band Wire. They have gotten back together and putting out a new album. The track we heard was One of Us. Before that, we heard an instrumental track from Uncle. Their new album is called End Titles, Stories for Film, and we heard 24 Frames. Before that, a band out of Brooklyn, another good band out of Brooklyn. They're called Plush Gun, and we heard How We Roll, and we started off with Crooked Fingers. Their new album is called Forfeit Fortune, and we heard Phony Revolutions. I am Gary Calamart, 89.9 KCRW.
1: 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Wednesday brings Emily Wells. Thursday, the return of Katie Lang. And Friday, it's Rachel Yamagata. 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
0: House Peters Jr., a TV actor, passed away this last week of pneumonia. Peters Jr. played many supporting roles through his career, including working with Roy Rogers and Gene Autry. He also appeared in Perry Mason, Gunsmoke, and The Twilight Zone, and Lassie. But Peters' most memorable role came as Mr. Clean, a muscular man with a bald head, a hoop earring, and a no-nonsense attitude toward dirt and grime. From the late 1950s and into the early 1960s, Peters Jr. helped advertise the famous household cleaner, and we'd like to pay tribute to the late Mr. Clean, House Peters Jr., who passed away at 92.

0: how you doing? Come on, Shea Stadium, you sound like you're half asleep. Come on, let's hear you. How you doing? It's good to see a few people who aren't worried about a bit of rain. You ain't worried about no rain, are you? Rain's a load of rubbish. Don't worry about rain. Anyway, what we got for you tonight is we ain't got no baseball. No baseball tonight. We ain't got no football. They're on strike. But what we have got for you is a little bit of what's going on in London at the moment. So will you welcome all the way from Ladbroke Grove, London, W10, The Clash. Come on!
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0: The Clash, London Calling. That is from a new collection called The Clash Live at Shea Stadium. Just released from Columbia Legacy. That was from 1982. I believe they were opening for The Who in that year and on that tour. But just got it in the mail, popped it right on, and it sounded pretty darn good. We also heard from The Jam, from The Sound of The Jam. We heard Mr. Clean, and we heard the old Mr. Clean commercial in honor of the late House Peters Jr., who was television's Mr. Clean. May he rest in peace. Clean living. Got him to 92 years old. 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

Bob Dylan, Everything Is Broken. That was an alternate take from the original version from Oh Mercy. It is part of a new set called Telltale Signs, rare and unreleased tracks from 1989 to 2006, which is coming out Tuesday from Columbia Records, part of the Bob Dylan Bootleg series. This is volume 8. Calexico before that. The new album is called Carried to Dust, and we heard Two Silver Trees. Conor Oberst before that, from his self-titled album, we heard Sausalito, and we started off with Fleet Foxes from their latest album and the track He Doesn't Know Why. I am Gary Calamar. 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Up next, we've got new music from Primal Scream, album out in the UK right now. Hasn't been released domestically. I assume it will at some point. The album is called Beautiful Future, and we're going to hear the title track. It's 89.9 KCRW.

0: I've had chihuahuas on my mind since seeing the Beverly Hills Chihuahua today. Yes, I took my young daughter to the movies. Very moving, very moving. A thumbs up from the Calamar family. Beverly Hills Chihuahua, very sad. The dog, the poor dog gets lost in Mexico. He can't find his way back. I was crying my eyes out. This was Bjork's version of Chihuahua, her take on the whole Chihuahua movement. This is back when she was in the Sugar Cubes, taking off the best of the Sugar Cubes, a collection. Chihuahua, the name of the track. We also heard from David Byrne and Brian Eno from a new collection that they have put together. Everything that happens will happen today. We heard Strange Overtones, and we started off with Twink from A Very Fine Adventure, and we heard Three Bunnies in a Balloon. Yes, indeed. I am Gary Calamar. This is 89.9 KCRW.
1: Remember, I was living on the Franklin Corridor, and there was a little bookstore across the street. It was a used CD store and a bookstore. And I walked in, and I heard Frank Sinatra Songs for Swinging Lovers, which I bought immediately, by the way. I said, what is that in the changer? I said, do you have another copy? No, I bought the one right out of the changer.
2: I'm Ann Litt. This week, Iron Man director Jon Favreau revisits the music that inspired his breakout film Swingers on KCRW's Guest DJ Project. 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

Their new album is called The Hawk is Howling. And this track is called I'm Jim Morrison, I'm Dead. Golden Smog before that from a new Best Of collection. Golden Smog featuring Jeff Tweedy and Gary Louris from the Jayhawks. Dan Murphy from Soul Asylum. Mark Perlman. This was an unreleased track, a cover of Brian Wilson's Love and Mercy. And we started off with That Dog from their debut album and Paid Programming. I'm Gary Calamar. Coming up in just a few minutes, Mr. Eric J. Lawrence will take you from midnight until 3 a.m. This is subscriber-supported 89.9 KCRW in Santa Monica, KCRI in Deo Palm Springs, KCRU Oxnard Ventura, and KCRY Mojave in the Antelope Valley. KCRW's handpicked music and NPR news, streaming and podcasting at kcrw.com. We are a community service of Santa Monica College. Thank you all so much for tuning in. Very special thanks to Rachel Lubman and Allie. Allie number three. Thank you, Allie, for your help. And, have yourself a great week. We'll see you back here next Sunday. We're going to close the show with a little music from Otis Williams and his Charms. Just for you people out there. Just for you nice folks. Stay tuned. Eric J. Lawrence is up next.

0: going a little glassy there on us at the end. That's a man named Seal on Snap on Thursday night here on KCRW. His debut album, simply called Seal. As I said last week, I don't know anything about him. I do have a magazine article, and I've actually progressed to the stage where I've got the magazine open, and it's sitting on the couch, just waiting for me to read it. And I shall very soon. And then I'll tell you everything that I uncover and unearth about this man. Actually, I don't care. I just love the way the music sounds. Someone said to me the other night, I ran into a friend and said, it's a very commercial album, but I love it that you're playing it. It's very, very good. We don't care about whether it's commercial or not. We just care about whether it's good. And it is. It's good fun. Good summer music from Seal. Before that, the Stone Roses, who gave us some good summer music the last couple of summers. And I'm just resurrecting this first album because it's so much fun that we're going to have them back in action again. That was the song called This Is The One. That first album is still available and highly recommended. And in the first place, a completely unknown band from Dublin called Azier Days, D-A-Y. I thought it was Azure Days. Don't you say the word A-Z-U-R-E, Azure? Well, we talked to their management, who said, oh, you mean Azure Days. And that was the name of the song as well, although in that case spelled D-A-Z-E. Gala is the vocalist and guitarist. Ray Lowry plays bass. Jer Farrell is the drummer, and on that particular track, Azure Days, Dave Carey was doing guitar work as well. The EP is called Anything For You, which is what we do here at KCRW, and we say thanks to the Lemley Theaters for their support, and let you know that now at the Lemley Royal in West Los Angeles, the late John Cassavetes' classic film opening night. Ruth Hirschman will be here with us in just a few minutes. In the meantime, I'm going to play a couple, three pieces for us from the Young Gods album. The Young Gods play Kurt Vile on Snap.
1: Of Bethlehem.

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0: On Snap on KCRW, Santa Monica from the Young Gods. Three pieces from their album. Young Gods play Kurt Vile and all three of those from the Three Penny Opera on Snap on a Thursday night with the prologue and then the Salomon song and then Mackie Messer, that last being the one sort of a lament with the audience being invited to identify with the hero and to explain the shark showing his teeth, but Mac hiding his knife. I love this program. I love KCRW a lot, too. This is a very special place to me, and I think for you, too. And we've devised, I can't say we, because I had nothing to do with the devising of this, but something has been devised by the clever people down in the office at KCRW, and Ruth Hirschman, our general manager, is here to tell you about it.
1: Actually, Deirdre, you know, the inspiration for this event, which I really look forward to talking to your audience about, the inspiration for Summer Day came from Monet Giverny. I went out
0: How
1: there.
0: So?
1: Yeah, can I? Let me tell you the story because it's a wonderful story. I went out there last spring to see it, and I want to tell you just a little bit about the background. Claude Monet was so impoverished that at one point he had to stop painting because he didn't have enough money to buy paints and brushes. And he had a patron with whom he was involved, and the patron lost all his money and began also to lose his mind and flip out. And Monet got involved with the patron's wife, and the patron sort of disappeared. And Monet and the patron's wife decided they had both, between both of them, there were 10 mouths to feed. They both had families. So these two people decided to get together. And Monet went off into the countryside to look for an affordable place to live. And that's how he stumbled upon Giverny. And when he got there, the peasants were not at all enamored of artists. And when he first came out into the fields.
0: Oh, we know
1: fields,
0: this feeling, don't we?
1: Right. When he first came out into the fields with his easel and his brushes, and he began to paint the haystacks that were going to make him immortal, the peasants burned them down to chase him away.
0: And in the haystacks, not the paintings.
1: The haystacks. So in this bleak beginning with, you know, 8 kids to feed, these two people in this strange house in the country because it was cheap began one of the great celebrations of the bounty of nature, of fine food and fine wine and fine art. And when I saw this all at Giverny and learned about it, it seemed to me that our celebration, Summer Day, which is a wine tasting, gourmet feasting, dancing event, it was just terribly suitable to us. It was our first coming out party.
0: And it's an event of camaraderie, too.
1: Yes, it is. We really want to toast our fine friends, and we hope that you are one of them. We want to give you the opportunity. We get to crawl out of the basement here at Santa Monica College into the sun. And as everybody knows about radio people, they live in dark corners and in front of solitary microphones. So it's our opportunity to greet you on a bright and shining day and to help KCRW build a new performance radio drama studio, because that's what this is a benefit for. And we have more than 60 different wineries from the great wine countries of Napa and Sonoma and Santa Barbara and San Luis Obispo, all of whom will be coming down, as well as wineries from Italy, France, Germany, even Chile. I want to just read, if I can, just some of the wineries. By the way, if you don't drink wine, Eureka Brewery will be there. Wolfgang Puck's Brewery, serving beer. But some of the wineries, the Wild Horse Winery, the Shadow Creek Cellars, the Ojai Vineyards, the Sanford Winery, the Louis Martini Winery, the Firestone Vineyard, Flora Springs Wine Company, the Clos de Bois Winery, the Bonnie Dune Vineyard. There are all kinds. They're big wineries and very small wineries. They'll be pouring their great whites and their great reds. That plus our commemorative wine glass and about 24 restaurants, and maybe I could just begin with the A's. Angeli's, Aunt Kizzy's Back Porch, Campanile, Chaya, Cutter's, Dale's Bistro, El Porton, Hal's, L.A. Nicola, Michael's, Nucleus Nuance, Orso, Patina. I'm not even through the list. They will be serving all afternoon, and we have a 10-piece dance band. They'll be called Swing Savant. They'll be playing Foxtrot, Sync Back to the Age of Cole Porter. We're going to put a canopy over the amphitheater floor, and have dancing all afternoon. And the whole thing is only $50. And all the wine and the food and the dancing is complimentary. But time is running out and tickets are limited. And this event is Sunday, June 30th, the last Sunday in June, from 1 to 5 in the Elegant Garden Plaza of the Pacific Design
0: Center.
1: So
0: that's just a little more than 2 weeks away.
1: A little more than 2 weeks. And if you call us at area code 213-450-5183, just pick up the phone and call 213-450-5183. You can charge it on your Visa or your MasterCard. Ask for the tickets. People have been calling in all afternoon, and they've been asking for 2 tickets, 4 tickets, 6 tickets. And one of the suggestions that I make is that you fill up a car with people, and you get one person who is the designated driver, and that person promises to only drink China Mist iced tea and Olympia water or San Pellegrino.
0: Great.
1: Or Starbucks coffee while the rest of you imbibe. And he becomes the designated driver. And people have been calling with following that suggestion. So that's Sunday, June 30th, the last Sunday in June, and all of KCRW's programmers and staff will be there on hand to toast you, to meet you, to greet you, and to invite you to our first, it's our first coming out party, Summer
0: this
1: Day.
0: This is going to be a lot like, you know, we have our staff picnics once
1: yes.
0: a year. And
1: yes.
0: this is, and it's actually the rare time during the year when we all see each other. There are people who work in the morning that I never see from picnic to picnic. But this is a picnic with our listeners. I love it.
1: And with 60 of the finest wineries in the world.
0: You mentioned one of my absolute favorite in the world, Clos du Bois.
1: Yes.
0: Brilliant winery.
1: Yeah.
0: Yay.
1: I've just come back from the wine country of Northern California. And interestingly enough, many of the wineries that I visited, and I went after the small wineries in the Healdsburg area, are coming to this event. So once again, it's 450-5183, area code 213.
0: Yeah, just explain again to people about the reservations. They may think we're just doing an interview or something here.
1: You need to make
0: limited.
1: Your reservations.
0: Seating is
1: because,
0: limited.
1: Space is limited, and we are filling up very quickly for the Summer Day event. Because it's only $50, and it includes all the wine and all the food and the dancing,
0: It's cheap. And it's for a good cause.
1: Right. And it's a
0: and
1: wonderful.
0: And it's going to be fun.
1: It's going to be fun. It's going to be a wonderful. It's a casual but elegant event. It's going to be a wonderful afternoon. I just want to explain, if I can, about the auction. We have a special wine auction as well, and we'll be auctioning off 155 lots of some of the great wines in the world, many special and limited bottlings, BV Private Reserve Multiple Vintages, Heights Fay Vineyard. This makes a lot of sense, Deirdre, if you know your wine. To someone like you and me, it sounds like Chinese. But if you're into wine, you understand this is a secret language. Ridge Montebello, Inglenook Cask, Diamond Creek, Red Rock Terrace, Mondavi Unfined. Those are some of the bottlings. Wines from famous French regions like Médoc, wines like Lafite, Palmer, Leoville Las Casas, and wines from regions like the Côte d'Ivoire, wines like Clos de Vougeot. There are single bottle lots with a minimum bid as low as $20. We have special artist designed bottles by Peter Shire and Carrie Feldman, and we have some extraordinary trips to the wine countries of California and France, including round trip air transportation from Los Angeles for two to Orly, and then first-class rail passes, and we have medieval, I mean, you won't believe this, the Chateau Coeur d'Alene in the heart of the Médoc. It's 17th-century style. It's situated in 5 acres of vineyards, and we will give you full pension at the Chateau's world-class restaurant and a special day and night tour, Saint-Emilion. We have Sonoma wine, crush season winery tours. We're giving away special gourmet classes, the Robert Mondavi Food and Wine Center in Costa Mesa. We'll be giving those. All of those are going to be up for the auction. Now, the auction is 100 because the seating is very limited. It's upstairs in the garden. Upstairs in the Pacific Design Center in the fuchsia plush dramatic theater that they have up there. We have one of the finest auctioneers, Dennis Foley from Butterfield & Butterfield. He will be pounding the gavel. And the auction and Summer Day is $150, but you can deduct $100 from any purchase that you make. So if you bid and you buy one of the wine trips or the wine classes or one of the special wine bottlings or the special designer bottles, in effect, you take the admission price to the auction right off the price that you've paid. So it's $150 for Summer Day and the wine auction, $50 just for Summer Day. That's all the wine tasting, the gourmet food, and the dancing. And in both cases, we have a limited amount of space and time is running short. This is Sunday, June 30th. So we're encouraging people, if you have an invitation, to send back that RSVP. Or if you're listening to us now, you don't have to be a subscriber. You can call and come anyway. All the people who are listening who are wondering about this, because we have to remember that a lot of people who listen out there are not subscribers. We want to meet you anyway. And we're sure you're charming, and we assure you we are too. So it's 450-5183. That's our telephone number. Call us. We've got people here who will take your Visa or MasterCard number and send you the tickets. Please do it. It's Sunday, June 30th, 1 to 5 p.m. in the afternoon at the Pacific Design Center for Summer Day, 450-5183.
0: It's a nice surprise for a friend. Bring a friend along, order a pair of tickets, bring a friend, and support KCRW, and have a great time. You know, it sounds like a lot of money when you say $50, but when you think about when you go out to a restaurant and have wine with lunch or dinner for a couple of people,
1: this is going to be one of the great wine tasting festivals. And there really aren't many public wine tasting festivals in Southern California.
0: No, there's like, you know, there's the one you can go to at the Santa Monica Civic. They do every year, but it's like $15 to get in, and you pay like $1.50, $2, $5 a plate.
1: All of this is complimentary. All of this is free. All the wine tasting and all the food and of course the dancing is all complimentary with your $50 ticket.
0: Get on the phone. Make your reservation right now. What are you waiting for?
1: Meet Deirdre. 450-5183. Yeah, you know, one of the...
0: Will you dance with me?
1: Yeah, but you know, I got to tell you something.
0: What?
1: It's terrifying for those of us who are in radio. We're in radio precisely so that people don't know.
0: We can be anonymous. Exactly.
1: That's right. They don't know what
0: we look
1: like.
0: She had to twist my arm.
1: Right. Now we have to come out there. And we'll do it. We want to shake your hand and raise a glass with us. So come on.
0: No, it'll be the right atmosphere, too. The right environment for meeting
1: people. Oh, I think so.
0: Yeah.
1: I think so.
0: Yeah.
1: And after a few sips of the white and the red,
0: Ruth and I will definitely be dancing on the tables.
1: Right. 5183. We hope to see you at Summer Day, but please do call. I know that people are calling around. I've had calls from people today who are trying to put together groups of people, and it is a nice idea to have a designated driver in your car. 450-5183, area code 213. Call, make your reservation, charge it. We'll take your Visa and MasterCard on the phone, but our space is limited, so please get on the phone and charge it today. 450-5183.
0: Do it tonight. 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

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We are National Public Radio for most of Southern California. I'm Deirdre O'Donohue on this Thursday night, the 13th of June. The James album, which originally came out last year in England, entitled Gold Mother, and was sort of released here. It was released the way a prefab Sprout Records gets released, you know, like three people know about it, except for Snap listeners. And happily, it's being re-released, and they may well be coming around this

0: country later on this year. Tim Booth is the vocalist and writes the songs. Jim Glennie, lovely bass guitar. Larry Gott, the six-string guitar. Saul Davies, whose violin playing I just completely love. Mark Hunter plays the keyboards. David Baton Power is the drummer. And Andy Diagram is the brass, the trumpet man. And I believe, when I was listening to this album again yesterday, because I'm happy it's going to be re-released, although it's going to be released in a slightly different form. It's going to have Sit Down on it, which it didn't have last year. So you'll be able to have that, not have to go hunting, scrounging around for the import single, as I know you have been. Andy Diagram not only plays trumpet, I believe he plays the first real rock and roll trumpet. There have been lots of horns used in rock and roll songs, but they've always been used as a soul instrument or an R&B or in a jazz vein. Andy Diagram plays a rock and roll trumpet. Listen, I'm right. Just take my word for it and listen. And listen to Gail Eichenthal talking about what's coming up tomorrow on the LA Philharmonic.
1: Few composers in history suffered such agony at the hands of critics and well-meaning advisors as Anton Bruckner. Most of his works have come down to us in a bewildering array of revised and re-revised editions. Not so the powerful Seventh Symphony, the only major work of Bruckner's to receive instant popular and critical acclaim. On the next broadcast concert by the Los Angeles Philharmonic, the orchestra's music director designate, Esa-Pekka Salonen, conducts the Bruckner Seventh. He'll open the program on a lighter note with the effervescent Concerto No. 1 for piano and trumpet by Shostakovich. Piano soloist Juliana Markova and trumpeter Thomas Stevens will join the orchestra. This is Gail Eichenthal reminding you to tune in for the Los Angeles Philharmonic from National Public Radio. 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
0: Tomorrow morning, spend it with Gail. Weekday mornings, Chris DeRitas does Morning Becomes Eclectic from 9 until noon. I do Snap Monday, Wednesday, Thursday, and Friday nights from 7 to 10 p.m. here on KCRW, where we regularly urge you to participate in a human rights urgent action in conjunction with Amnesty International. Our prisoner of conscience this month is Aung San Suu Kyi, a woman who has been the central figure in Burma's struggle for democratic reform. And even though the party that she heads won a landslide election victory, she's been in isolation and under house arrest for over 2 years. Amnesty International wants to fix that situation. A prisoner of conscience is not someone who's committed a crime or an act of violence. They've spoken up for human rights and democratic reforms and been punished in some way for it, as has this remarkable woman. All you do to participate in urge action is to write a letter. And the way you get started is by calling me here at KCRW 213-450-5183. I will send you a one-page background sheet with information. You don't have to be a member. I'm not going to use your name for any KCRW mailing lists or anything. Just call, take a minute out of your busy life to take like maybe 30, 60 seconds to just get this woman's, the address of the person in Burma you're going to write to on this woman's behalf. You don't have to be a member of Amnesty or KCRW, member of the human race, willing to take a couple of minutes of your time to help her. Just call 450-5183 and ask for the urgent action material.

0: from Perth on the west coast of Australia. That's the group called The Triffids on Snap on a Thursday night here on KCRW from their Calenture album of a couple of years ago. Actually, I think it's looking like it's turning out to be their penultimate album. Don't think we're going to hear from them. We may have some David McComb solo material before the end of the year, though, the man who does the singing and songwriting on that piece, Save What You Can. Before that, Susie and the Banshees from their brand new album, Superstition, that was Softly. And they're, of course, coming into town late July with the Lollapalooza gang and Galliano in the first place from their new album, In Pursuit of the 13th Note. Welcome to the story. Welcome to the studio, General Manager Ruth Hirschman.
1: Good evening, Deirdre. I feel such an obligation to tell your listeners that they'll have an opportunity to meet you.
0: Don't scare me.
1: But I do, because Deirdre sort of is the penultimate radio person.
0: But, you know, people ask me a lot to introduce concerts and things like that or whatever, to do public things, and I'm very, very shy of that kind of stuff. I think Michael Meister got me to do it once, and, you know, maybe twice in my life. And people say, what do you mean you're shy? You talk to thousands of people every night. I say, no, I don't. I sit in a small, dark room and talk to machinery.
1: That's right.
0: And I do radio on purpose. Right, yeah. But it's an obstacle that I'm trying to learn to overcome. I figure if anything scares you that much, you should try and do it.
1: Okay.
0: So I'm excited about this.
1: Yeah, well, Summer Day is a wonderful event.
0: It's going to be practice.
1: All right. Well, first of all, they'll always, in order to give you courage, there'll be 60 wineries pouring from all over Southern California. That's a lot of courage, red courage, white courage. And we have a list of 60 wineries that will be joining us for Summer Day. And they come from all over California as well as the world, from France and Germany and Chile. But mostly they come from Sonoma and Napa and Santa Barbara and San Luis Obispo, Aubon Climat Winery, the Babcock Vineyards, Bonnie Dune Vineyard, Brut d'Argent, Burgess Cellars, Byron Vineyard and Winery, Chapelet Winery, Chateauneuf Imports. The list goes on, and they will be pouring some of my favorites. Firestone, Flora Springs Wine Company, Food and Wines of France is here, and the Martini Winery, Sanford Winery, Stag's Leaps Wine Cellars, Wild
0: Ooh,
1: Horse Winery.
0: That's one of my
1: winery.
0: Favorites. Stag's
1: yes,
0: Leap's great.
1: Yeah, terrific. Terrific. And there are Shadow Creek Cellars. There's some wonderful wineries here that you will have never, I'll make you bet that you have never tasted their wines before, because there are some of the wonderful small wineries from Sonoma and Napa that are coming down. Eureka Brewery will be at the Summer Day Festival, and they'll be pouring all kinds of beer. All of the wine and beer is complimentary with your $50 donation to KCRW Summer Day. We have about 24 restaurants that are participating, and the names are extraordinary. Valentino's, The Bakery on Melrose, Rosebud, St. Mark, Sophie, Remy, Raja, Premi, Patina, Michael's, Hal's, Angeli's, Campanile. These are just some of the restaurants. They will be serving gourmet snacks all throughout the afternoon. And the day is June 30th, Sunday, June 30th, in the Garden Plaza of the Pacific Design Center in Hollywood. We hope to meet you on that bright and shining day and raise a glass together in honor of KCRW and help us build our new radio theater and performance studio. 450-5183, area code 213 is a telephone number for you to call to charge it to your Visa or your MasterCard. I know I'm speaking to some people because some of them have called to tell us that they have RSVPs. If you do, please put your check in the mail. Time is short and we're running out of space. So if you have a RSVP, make out your check and put it in the mail to KCRW. And if you want tickets, call us at area code 213-450-5183. That's 450-5183, and you can charge it to your Visa or MasterCard. We've also been telling people, get a group together, and one of you be the designated driver. We have a lot of non-alcoholic complimentary drinks as well, everything from coffee and tea to sparkling waters, and the rest of them will imbibe. We also have a 10-piece swing band, swing savant, and they're going to be playing Cole.
0: Do you know
1: Porta
0: how to foxtrot?
1: Oh, sure, I know how to foxtrot. I know how to
0: Will
1: Lindy
0: you teach
1: hop.
0: Me?
1: Yeah, don't you know how to foxtrot?
0: No, I'd love to. It's one of those mysteries of life.
1: I don't know if I can lead, though, Deirdre. This is really funny, but
0: well,
1: I grew up in the day when the ladies only followed. I'm a great follower in a foxtrot. Do you know how to dip?
0: That's a question that's going to make me bite my tongue.
1: Okay. Well, it's going to be an afternoon of dips and foxtrots, and it's all outside and in the amphitheater. We're going to put a canopy over it, but we want to meet you, and I know that many of you want to meet us. So once again, $50 for all the food, the wine, the entertainment, the dancing, and all the KCRW programmers will be there and help Deirdre overcome her shyness. Come up and ask us who Deirdre is, and we will introduce you. You'll get a chance to meet all of the people that you listen to on the air, which is a shattering experience for those of us on the air, because we know that you have different fantasies, right?
0: And we never look like what we sound like.
1: No,
0: people always say to me, the most common comment I get is, I thought you were a lot taller.
1: Yes.
0: I'm the little stumpy, fat one, chubby one.
1: Right. I always get the comment, I thought you were a lot darker. I used to be a lot blonder. Actually, I'm a lot darker now. In the old days when I was much blonder than I am now, I'm still kind of blonde, but people would just say, oh, that can't be what she looks like. I mean, it's not anybody's vision. So I want to just mention the auction as well. You don't have to be a collector to attend the auction. We'll be auctioning 155 auction lots of some of the great wines in the world, special and limited bottlings, including things like BV Private Reserve Multiple Vintages, wines from famous French regions like Medoc and Côte d'Ivoire, and we will also be auctioning specially commissioned artist's bottles by Kerry Feldman and Peter Shire, as well as great trips to France, to the wine country during the crush, as they call it, the crush season. Isn't that wonderful? That's when they crush the grapes. We have a great trip to...
0: It's virtually a religious ceremony when they do that in many of these fine vineyards.
1: And it's the most beautiful time to go up. But
0: they
1: put together a special winemaker tour, Russian River, Dry Creek, Alexander Valley, and the Sonoma Valley areas. And we have round-trip air to Paris from Los Angeles, and you can stay at the Bordeaux wine country in the 17th century chateau.
0: And these items are part of the auction, yeah?
1: These are part of
0: the
1: auction.
0: So you'd be bidding.
1: We even have classes in Costa Mesa at the Robert Mondavi Food and Wine Center. We have outstanding gourmet dining at some of the finest restaurants who will be participating in the auction, and private tastings, and even a touring bicycle to travel the back roads. And all of the stuff at the auction, which is $150, that's for summer day and the wine auction, that's upstairs, the auction, in the plush fuchsia, you have to see it to believe it, fuchsia red theater of the Pacific Design Center. We have one of the great auctioneers in wine to host it from Butterfield and Butterfield. And he will be auctioning off the wine, the vacations, the specially commissioned artist bottles. And the entire event, including the wine auction, is $150. And $100 is deductible from anything that you may purchase at the wine auction. So in effect, your wine auction ticket is free. If you purchase something, you can deduct $100 from it, whether it's a trip, whether it's a wine bottle, whatever. And there are wine bottles as low as $20 in the wine auction. Of course, you get a catalog as well, because wine collectors are very fastidious about wanting to know what's going to be available. So we send you the catalog along with your tickets. That's $150. Our number is 450-5183, area code 213. I'm going to get off the air now. I know people like to think about this. Someone said to me, you know, you're not just asking the audience for money. You're asking them for time, and I am. And I want you to come and enjoy it and meet us
0: come
1: all.
0: Come have a picnic with us.
1: Celebrate on a bright and shining day, summer day, our first coming out party, Sunday, June 30th, 1 to 5 p.m., the last Sunday in June at the Pacific Design Center. We want to meet you. Please come, 450-5183, to call us and reserve your tickets. Time is short and our space is limited. So but give us
0: and
1: a ring.
0: And you have to have a ticket to get in. You can't walk up and
1: at
0: walk in.
1: At this point, we are selling tickets like popcorn. So I really want
0: sell
1: to.
0: Out soon.
1: Yeah. So
0: if you're
1: please.
0: You're thinking about doing it, do it
1: please
0: now.
1: Please call 450-5183, area code 213. The wine auction is extremely limited seating. That's upstairs in the theater. And downstairs, we only have a limited capacity as
0: in
1: well.
0: The garden center, yeah.
1: Right, and we have a lot of people coming at the moment. We have almost 700 folks coming right now. So 450 5183, area code 213. Please don't put it off. And if you can give us your MasterCard or Visa, we'll just reserve it. Many of you who are listening have received an RSVP. Please send it back with your check because we're counting heads now. 450-5183, area code 213. Help us build that new radio theater, radio drama, first radio drama studio to be built in L.A. in 50 years. 50 years, it's a long, long time, and we're going to use it for performance as well, so that when the LA Theater Works is in here, the band can play at the same time. There's always this, you know, real
0: juggling. This is an audience that should appreciate that this is for the benefit of the studios, because there have been any number of nights when we haven't been able to, because we share the studio with the dramatic people.
1: Well, they're knocking down the walls in August, guys. So this is the first down payment on the studios. 450-5183, area code 213. Come on.
0: Speaking of live performances, let me mention, and this is in support of it, tomorrow night at the last minute, we've put this together, Per Ubu, who are at the Roxy tonight, are going to come in and play live on Snap. Next Friday night is going to be the rebroadcast on the night of the summer solstice of the amazing live show that REM did here, the 3rd of April, right after we ended our fun drive. It was just a spectacular night. And what's coming up after that? In early July, 10th of July, Julian Cope's coming in, and he's going to do a completely different show to the one he's doing at the Roxy. He's plotting it out for you already, so let's make him welcome. 450-5183. Call and make your reservations. And
1: come and meet
0: Deirdre. Ruth will teach us to foxtrot.
1: Come on, 450-5183. And dip.
0: I think it's and dip. I'm going to learn to dip from Ruth.
1: And I want to just mention one last thing, Deirdre. People are talking about this. It's a great idea, so I want to just pass it along, that you get a group of people together, like six folks, and one of you is the designated driver. And that person drinks all of the free non-alcoholic drinks that will be available along with the complimentary wine. But that designated driver drinks the tea, the coffee, the sparkling waters,
0: and
1: Pellegrino,
0: great food.
1: Olympia, eats the great food, dances. 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See you there on a bright and shining day. Lift your glass and toast together. 450-5183. Call us now and charge it.
0: Don't delay. Get your tickets. 450-5183. Supporting KCRW and new studios that we're going to build so that we have even more freedom to do live performances here. And I enjoy those. Perhaps these fellows will come in before the year is out. I shall continue Snap right now with School of Fish.

Okay, well, the nightmare is happening. That's the last track on the album, so it won't do anything. And just as I pushed the button for CD player number one to play this song that I'm going to queue up for you and should have immediately followed, that song called Euphoria by School of Fish, it just spat it back out at me. It doesn't seem to want to work. So I'm going to queue up Julian Cope. And just remember that last note that we just heard at the end of Euphoria. You know, it's kind of a sustain there. Okay, and imagine that this came right after it.

It's SNAP on KCRW, Santa Monica Community Service of Santa Monica College at 89.9 FM, National Public Radio for most of Southern California. That's Pere Ubu, and they're playing at the Roxy tonight, tomorrow night, just about 24 hours from now.

Just Automatic Daffodils with Partial from their Pigeonhole album, which is just coming out in this country. And they should be coming through Southern California late in July. As I mentioned earlier, Julian Cope is coming into town the 8th and the 9th of July at the Roxy. He'll be performing two completely different shows each night. And tickets for that are going to go on sale this weekend, this Saturday. And you know that's going to sell out, so get your tickets for that ASAP, and don't miss it, don't miss it, don't miss it. I saw him do Safe Surfer when I got to see him live in England, and he just completely lost it on that song. It was, and I mean that in the most positive way, just took right off. Has a very good touring band with him, and he's a man at the top of his form. Peggy Suicide is the new album, and the 10th of July, Julian Cope's going to come in here to Snap and do a completely different show than the ones the 8th and the 9th of July at the Roxy. School of Fish was in the first place with Euphoria from their debut album, simply called School of Fish. I want to let you know that support for this broadcast time is made possible in part by Interview Magazine, where the artistic and famous speak for themselves in a question and answer format. On Newsstands Now, the June issue with Susan Sarandon, Tony Curtis, Vanessa Paradis, and many more. And coming into town this weekend, Sunday night, June 16th, at Madame Wong's in West L.A., Madame Wong's West in West L.A. I guess we just say Madame Wong's now because there is no more downtown Madame Wong's, just West. Monks of Doom are coming. You know them, a bunch of the guys who have been in Kemper Van Beethoven and some of that other damage from up there around Santa Cruz. They're playing at Wong's Sunday night at 9 p.m. this Sunday. If you'd like to be my guest, if you're a KCRW member and you haven't received tickets from us in the past 90 days and you'd like to go see Monks of Doom on Sunday night, on me, call now, 213-450-3524. Tickets available to our members on a first-come, first-served basis for the Monks of Doom this Sunday night at Madame Wong's West. Pere Ubu tomorrow night. Isn't that fun? We're going to have a good time with them. David Thomas has been here before as a solo performer. But now we're going to get the whole crew of them, and I'm going to play for us a band which seems to draw a lot of reactions and commentary whenever I play it, and everybody seems to be falling massively in love with Massive Attack, which is appropriate. This is the remixed version of Safe From Harm on Snap.

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That's music from a forthcoming album by Nicola Conte called Rituals. The piece is called Black is the Graceful Veil. It's coming out on Decca on May 12th. Donati, Italian band with a Brazilian singer from Casa Brazil. We heard Now, Diga Now, Don't Say No. And music from Ludovico Einaudi from the album Divenire. A beautiful album. He is coming to town for a show at Hotel Cafe in about a month's time. And his music was chosen by Anlit for three NBA ads. Graceful and pretty amazing. His name is Ludovico Einaudi. We started the show with a track from Divenire called Andare. I'm Tom Schnabel, and you are listening to 89.9 KCRW. We continue with a group that comes from Manitoba. They were in the studio with me a few days ago. They're called The Ducks. They have a record called Fast Paced World. The title track, which we'll play next, was inspired by a track by the late fella Ani Kalapo Kuti, and I must say the live session that we did, which we're going to run a week from today, just went fantastically, and Sarah Dugas, the lead singer, is absolutely spectacular. So we'll hear that. After that, we'll hear music from Bobby Womack. We'll hear an old one from Bobby Womack, something new from Oliver Peoples, Volume 6, and a classic, which was requested last week, but we didn't have it. Well, we've got it now, Billy Cobham and Heather. I'm Tom Schnabel. This is 89.9 KCRW.

This is a track called Heather from a Billy Cobham album from the probably around 1974, when he left the Mahavishnu Orchestra. He put out a couple of great records. One of them was Spectrum, and the other one was Crosswinds. And I had completely forgotten about this track until someone requested it last week. So we, Ann Litt, found it and put it on a disc, and I'm going to go get a copy again. Young Michael Brecker playing very, very beautifully and authoritatively with the beautiful piano, Fender Rhodes, George Duke. Sounds good. Still sounds great. Music from Billy Cobham. Crosswinds, the piece Heather. We heard from Buzu Baju a track called Fuersaddle, whatever that means, from a new album, Oliver Peoples Collection, Volume 6. Always good stuff. Harry Hippie, classic from Bobby Womack, second in the set. And music from The Ducks. They'll be my guests next week in a taping that we did. New album. It's called Fast Paced World. Sarah Dugas, the vocalist, spectacular singer, amazing musician. Fast Paced World, a track on their new album. The title track was based on a song by Fela Anikalapo Kuti. We'll wind up our first hour with a couple of live sets that are really good. Here are the Fania All-Stars live at the Cheetah Volume 1, a Descarga Fania All-Stars. After that, an amazing performance by the great Brazilian guitarist Baden Powell, recorded in Frankfurt in 1975. We'll hear an extended version of the great song Asa Branca. It's KCRW.

It's the Fania All-Stars on KCRW. And this is Baden Powell in 1975, Frankfurt, Germany.

Two live concerts actually recorded pretty much almost the same time. We heard the Fania All-Stars at a New York club called the Cheetah. This is their two volumes that have just been reissued. Thursday, August 26, 1973, actually. The Fania All-Stars and Descarga Fania All-Stars. Descarga is a jam session in tropical Latin music. The Great Baden Powell, from a kind of hard-to-get record that recorded in Frankfurt, Germany in 1975. He was living in exile in Europe for a long time. He even spent a bit of time in Baden-Baden, Germany. Baden Powell, he was named after the founder of the Boy Scouts, an English guy named Baden Powell. Baden Powell. We heard Asa Branca, the Luis Gonzaga classic. We're going to play something from a group that named himself after a Steve Smith novel, is my memory serving me properly, which I always sort of remembered because I spent a lot of time in a L.A. County Beach lifeguard tower. The band is called Not Drowning, Waving. Usually when people are drowning, they're not waving at all. They're just looking really bad and trying to stay on the surface. But anyway, that's another thing. You're supposed to prevent things like that from happening by being right down next to the riptide. Yada, yada, yada. On Thursday, May 7th, UCLA Live will welcome Sing Sing to Royce Hall. Sing Sing, a Papua New Guinea expression for large musical gathering, will bring together some of the most important indigenous artists for a celebration of traditional and contemporary music and dance. This is a really unusual looking show. We've got five pairs of tickets for our subscribers to see Sing Sing at UCLA's Royce Hall Thursday, May 7th at 8 p.m. If you haven't won any giveaways from us in the past 3 months, give us a call with your member number, 877-600-KCRW. 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Here is the New Zealand-based group, Not Drowning, Waving, and they're working with musicians from Papua New Guinea on a track called Tabaran.

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some cool music from the new Motion Workers CD. I'm Tom Schnabel. Welcome to Cafe LA. It's 12 noon and about 20 seconds on this gorgeous summer day. Glad to be with you for the next 2 hours with music from around the world. We'll be listening to music from Jerry Gonzalez, new records from... from a lot of different people. We'll begin with music from Michael Franti and his wonderful track from One Giant Leap. Welcome to Cafe LA.

Miss Lisa Shaw on Cafe LA from Bare Essentials Volume 2, one of the great compilations from Naked Music. Music from Michael Franti starting our show today, track from One Giant Leap. We continue here at Cafe LA with music from drummer Carl Allen.

song imploring someone to dance. It's called Mueve la Cintura, Mulatto. It's from Omar Portuondo's latest record, a beautifully and very lushly produced new record on Nonesuch, Omar Portuondo. Speaking of things Cuban, she, of course, is from Cuba. She, of course, is part of the Buena Vista Social Club. There is a fantastic show of the Cuban poster, a retrospective, and it's a big one at Track 16 Gallery in Santa Monica Bergamot Station. The gallery is closed today, but it reopens on Tuesday, and it's really a sensational show of Cuban posters from the 50s, from the 60s, from the 70s, and going right into the 80s. So highly recommended. Before Omar Portuondo, we heard Carl Allen. He's a jazz drummer with a fine record called The Pursuer. We heard from Lisa Shaw from Bare Essentials Volume 2. This one is on Astral Works, and we began with Michael Franti. A track called Passion teamed up with singers and drummers from Burkina Faso on the soundtrack for One Giant Leap. I'm Tom Schnabel. We'll be giving away tickets to a show coming up this week on Bastille Day. Yusuf Endure is coming to the Henry Fonda Theater. We'll also be listening to music from Bebo and Sigala, the record just out this week. Also, Jerry Gonzalez's flamenco record is just out this week. Music from Tomas Stanco and Enrico Rava, two great trumpet players. And in the next set, a classic from A Tribe Called Quest and music from Aaron Neville and Beatless.

Music from the king of Bollywood soundtracks, A.R. Rahman, from the movie Lagan. It's a really fun movie. It takes 4 hours to watch it, but you wouldn't know where time goes by. It goes by so fast. Music from Lagan. Music from Beatless before that, based on a classic track from Aaron Neville. It's called Hercules. This is from Rewind. An album came out a few years ago. An anthology of A Tribe Called Quest. We heard Check the Rhyme before that. From A Tribe Called Quest. Let's continue here with yours truly, Tom Schnabel, at the microphone. Jill and Irene, my production team here in the studio on this beautiful Sunday, with music from three exceptional trumpet players. One guy is from New York, Jerry Gonzalez. Another guy is from Poland. His name is Tomasz Stanko. And the third is from Italy. His name is Enrico Rava. All have

available here domestically through Sunnyside. We'll hear that first. We'll hear Tomas Stanko second in the set, and then hear a beautiful, lush version of Easy Living from Enrico Rava to cap the third set this hour and the hour here, the first hour here at KCRW's Cafe LA. Here's Jerry Gonzalez.

Music from Polish trumpet player Tomasz Stanko. Suspended Night is the name of his new ECM recording. Followed one from Jerry Gonzalez, a brand new album called Simply Flamenco. We continue and cap this set and this hour with music from another trumpet player, Enrico Raba from Italy.

The song is called Easy Living. It's a jazz standard. This is the name of the new album from Enrico Rava, who is a 65-year-old Italian trumpet player who's been making records for ECM for quite some time, although this is his first in probably about a decade. That concludes this trumpet set, concludes our first hour here at KCRW's Cafe LA. I'm Tom Schnabel, delighted to bring you the music on this beautiful summer Sunday afternoon. Let's open up our second hour at about a minute before 1 o'clock with a set of divas. Tonight is Global Divas 5 at the Hollywood Bowl with Tanya Libertad, Umu Sangari, and Tracy Chapman. I'll be there to introduce Nick Harcourt, our master of ceremonies for tonight's show, which begins at 7 o'clock at the Bowl. I'm program director of world music for the Hollywood Bowl, and we're very proud of KCRW's World Festival Series. It's a great way to celebrate summer. Anyway, we're going to listen to some divas in the next set of music, including music from Umu Sangari. But we'll begin. There's a new record by Babel Gilberto where she covers this song that was written by Caetano Veloso, but it was written for Gal Costa. And we'll listen to an acoustic version that Gal Costa recorded of the song Baby. After that, music from Mali's Umu Sangari. We'll listen to music from Coco Mbassi and a brand new record from Graciela that I find very, very moving. The 85-year-old former lead singer with the Machito band going way back to the 1940s is still going strong and making this beautiful record with her fantastic voice. So we'll hear that as well. It's Cafe LA, 89.9 KCRW. Here's Gal Costa and her version of Caetano Veloso's Baby.

off and running with a Friday Night Snap. I'm Deirdre O'Donoghue, and shortly, I expect Tim Sommer, at least of Hugo Largo, and maybe some of his friends to come along. And since that's going to be the case, I think I'm going to start out with a piece from one of my favorite albums of the year. It's called Drum by Hugo Largo on Snap.

0: This is Snap on KCRW. I'm Deirdre O'Donohue, and as promised, Tim Summer of Hugo Largo is here, and much to my surprise, also Hun Ro and Adam Peacock and
1: Gazy.
0: Gazy. God, I've been pronouncing it wrong for ages. I need to get you guys to come in a little closer to the microphones here and welcome you to Los Angeles and your first appearance in the 213 area code and in the Pacific time zone, as far as I can tell. Hi.
2: Hello.
3: Hi.
0: So we got the whole crew here who are going to be appearing tomorrow night at the Variety Arts Center. And I find it interesting that Mimi, who's the vocalist, is farthest away from the microphone. You can't be mic shy, can you?
4: She's afraid.
0: She is. We'll draw her into this. Okay. The pieces that we just listened to were two from the first album by Hugo Largo. It's on Relativity Records. We listened to Grow Wild and Eskimo Song. And this is, there have been any number of interesting lines. You guys have drawn out of the critics and the rock and music writers some of the most interesting, they have good material to work with in this instance. But you've spurred them on into some real interesting metaphors and similes and lines, and I think that's because they're struggling very hard to come up.
5: We're making it work for a change.
0: Yeah, well, that's as it should be. Well, I think it's because you've come up with something quite different and unique and that puzzles them, I believe, in a world of so much homogeneity, even in alternative music. This is quite distinctive. Describe for the audience, since this is your first trip out here, the instrumentation that the group basically consists of. Hun?
4: I play violin, electric violin. And Tim?
3: I basically on stage play 4-string bass, and on a couple of numbers play kind of a guitar tuned to a some form of a G chord, right? Or is it an E? I don't know.
4: Some open chord. We don't really follow tuning details.
3: But that's just on a few songs. Mostly I stick to bass.
4: It's so he can play the guitar with one finger.
3: Yeah.
0: And Adam?
5: I play bass mostly and 8-string bass on a couple of songs.
0: And Mimi, of course, is the vocalist. Gazy? I finally said it right for the first time in my life. I should get some kind of an award for that. And there's no percussion. Now, why is that? Or not percussion, I won't say that, because you clap. But no, there are no drums. How did that evolve? Because it's very interesting.
4: Well, it didn't. The band just evolved without drums. It wasn't, you know, a conscious decision to eliminate drums, I don't think, on...
2: Yeah. Oh, well.
3: No, I would agree with that. I would say that the band started... It's not like you can get on stage without drums, and of course you know you don't have drums. It's not like it was like, oh, let's get on stage without drums. But on the other hand, it was real natural when we write the songs, if we hear drums in our head, we know it's probably not a Hugo Largo song. I mean, the songs it's not a conscious effort to stay away from drums. If we hear drums or if we hear some form of percussion, we will put it in there. I think on the next album, there's going to be some form of percussion somehow. Very unlikely that'll be any kind of traditional drum set or anything like that. But at this point, it's real natural for us to sit around and write music and play music on stage without a percussionist. I mean, it's a very easy thing for a band to fall back on, is to fall back on the drummer sitting in back of you, just nailing everything down. And it's so obvious, everyone just takes it for granted that that's the way a band should be. But it's not necessarily, a band doesn't have to have a drummer.
0: Obviously, quite obviously. What's the sound on Second Skin?
4: A drum. Ironically.
0: I just wanted to verify that.
4: We like confusing people.
2: Mega drum.
3: It's one big drum.
4: It's a big, the it's biggest drum we could find.
0: The best consistency is inconsistency,
4: yes.
0: I believe. You've gotten, I think it was it the Beastie Boys along with you who were named the two hottest bands in New York last year?
3: Something like that.
0: It was one of those groups.
3: Well, to be specific, what it was is East Village Eye. This is about a year and a half ago.
0: You can now
4: defunct magazine.
3: The East Village Eye, about a year and a half ago, the now defunct East Village Eye, was having some kind of a party for themselves. And the two bands that they seem to think, I don't think they ever came out and said they were like, these are the best bands in New York. But what they said were, these are the two bands we're going to ask to play because we think they're like the hot New York bands. And one of them was the Beastie Boys, who I think had just put out their first Def Jam record, or were just about to. And us, who were kind of a little different at the time.
0: Interesting combination.
3: That was actually the very first show that Han ever played with us. And at that point, he was playing from the soundboard. yeah, it was an interesting combination of groups. And I can say that while it wasn't a roaring success, it wasn't as big a disaster as you might imagine.
0: What I've heard, as a matter of fact, about your live performances, and I'm really looking forward to tomorrow night's show, is that they are very distinctive and very much a new experience. So I'm looking forward to that. Tomorrow night at the Variety Arts Center, along with the Feelies, which I think is an inspired double bill.
5: Yeah, it's really been working out well. We've been doing a number of shows with them, and we set it up real well for them, and they're a great band.
0: And then you're going to come here next week, next Thursday night, I guess it is, and come play live in the KCRW live. Performance Studio. Live radio is a whole lot of fun. And you've brought with you from New York some music Good. That we don't know here yet.
3: Yeah, that would be right.
0: I'm not even going to try and pronounce this one.
5: Zippy and Kinnicky.
0: Zippy and Kinnicky.
3: Or Kinnicky and Zippy.
0: Or Kinnicky and Zippy.
5: Danny and Michael.
0: Okay. Description, please. What are we going to be listening to here? Hugo Largo playing.
5: Little songs.
3: They're like, when they play, like we saw them in a club last week, probably a week ago tonight or something. No. Well, a week ago we saw them. And they're a band that when they play, you kind of have to lean forward just a little bit. You kind of want them to play a little louder, but then you don't want them to play a little louder. You kind of have to lean into them.
0: Just the two of them.
3: Yeah, which is a really nice quality.
0: Tiny vocals, guitar.
1: Two both guitars, yeah.
5: Acoustic guitar and electric guitar.
4: Tiny people with tiny amps and tiny guitars. Yeah, okay. Tiny voices.
5: Tiny, delicate little sounds.
0: Kinnicky and Zippy, courtesy really of big. Hugo Largo on Snap.

0: Hugo Largo from the drum album, a piece called Second Skin, the song with the drum. Who played the drum? Fess up.
1: Adam.
2: I think I did.
0: Adam did. Okay.
1: With one stick.
0: And what sort of a drum is that, or was that?
1: It's a four-tone, basically. No, it was a bass drum.
2: It was a bass drum?
1: A big one.
2: I have no memory of that. My must have been like buried in sesame noodles. Eating Chinese food in the control booth and not paying any attention.
0: My guests tonight here on Snap are the four members of Hugo Largo, who are going to be playing tomorrow night with the Feelies in one of the best shows of the year, I think, so far. That's before it even happens. Adam Peacock, Tim Summer, Mimi Gazy, and Han Ro. And we listened to a piece by a duo from New York before that, Zippy and Kinnicky.
2: Yeah.
0: Two tall, thin guys.
2: And one that was tall, thin, one short, thin.
1: But they're both small.
2: In a tall sort of way.
0: Now we're completely confused. I can tell that these guys are from New York. Can you?
3: They both have glasses.
2: Yeah, they both wear glasses.
0: I like that. Any
2: and play really small guitar amps.
0: This is a whole full tape of them. Is there any way to get any of their material? Is any of it available?
4: Not just yet.
0: Not yet. Okay, we'll keep.
1: They're just sort of emerging.
3: Sort of push Michael Meister in their direction. Or vice
0: versa. Oh, I'd vote for that. That'd be a great record to have on Texas Hotel. Okay. I just completely lost the question that I had in my brain because it's Friday night and I'm totally off in a different cosmos, I think. So I'll do an easy one, or a simple one, but I think it's okay because we're just beginning to find out about you. Is how you guys developed into a group? It kind of happened gradually, didn't it?
2: Yeah, it did. Gradual is a good word for it. I mean, it was always kind of gradual. Yeah.
1: Slow and
2: a long
1: painful.
2: Time ago, 3 years ago, it was
0: you played with Glenn Branca. You all played with Glenn Branca.
2: Everyone except Mimi. Mm-hmm. But strangely enough, I didn't play with Glenn Branca. Oh, that's not true. I was gonna say I didn't play with Glenn until after the group started, but that's not true. Me and Mimi started doing this in the middle of 1984. About Adam joined in early 1985. And Han started doing our live sound in about the fall of 1985. And then a little while after that, Han started playing violin from the soundboard, and that lasted for about half a year. And then he moved on stage.
0: How do you play a violin? Were you mic'd back there?
1: I just went just directly doing the sound into the board and you know, often got very confused looks from the audience.
2: Yeah, because they would just see three people on stage, but they would hear this weird violin wafting. Is that the word, wafting?
3: So, of course, they would assume that we were using tapes and tape recorders. And
0: I imagine the people who were right around the sound booth were all confused, too.
1: They didn't know what was going on.
3: Well, he had a little following right around.
0: What is that guy doing?
1: I was charging admission to the soundboard.
2: But for about a year now, it's been four of us on stage, and that seems to be where it's been and where it's going to stay.
0: Okay. I like this outfit. And Han, you're also in another group. Tell us about that. You've got a cut on this Island of Sanity, new music from New York City album.
1: Yeah, well, since I like drums so much, I play in another band with three percussionists, and that's sort of my alter ego. I mean, my
4: nice guitar.
1: And I play mainly guitar, I guess, in this band, and we thrash and wail.
0: And this is a tape that you brought with you.
4: Mimi brought it.
1: Yeah, this is a record that just came out on Dossier, a German label.
0: And the name of this track is?

0: Last wishes.
1: Last wishes. Okay. Don't mean to put you on the spot there.
0: What do I win?
1: Hanro, a lovely lounge suite in velvet and tweed. This is the band called Bosho that Hanro is the guitarist. I just completely lost my prepositions. Hanro, who plays guitar with Hugo Largo, is also in the group called Bosho.
0: No,
1: And this is
0: I
1: a
0: don't
1: piece
2: He
1: of
2: never
1: it.
2: plays guitar in the group. He
1: A
2: just
1: violin.
2: Han,
1: I'm
2: who is the
1: completely.
2: best, who is
1: Who
2: the
1: is the
2: best guitarist?
3: He's the
1: in it,
3: frustrated
1: right?
3: musician in the group. That's why he needed
1: I've completely
3: to
1: lost it
3: sign
1: now. It's
3: from it.
1: definitely Friday night. By the time this is over, I hope to unembarrass myself. This is Bosho. Thanks to Mimi of Hugo Largo on Snap on KCRW.

0: It's a song called Country from the album Drum by Hugo Largo. It's on Relativity Records. I cannot recommend it to you too highly. Nor the show tomorrow night with the Feelies at the Variety Arts Center. And I believe it's upstairs, isn't it?
1: Yep.
0: Which is more a Roxy kind of room. I don't know if you've been to any shows. Downstairs at the Variety Arts is a great big cavernous sort of place. And upstairs there's this intimate room that I like very much, and I think you're going to sound great in. I can't wait for this experience. Besides the tapes that you brought along with you tonight, what are you guys listening to on your own little cassette machines right now?
2: The Cure.
3: Dichoison.
0: Was I supposed to believe? Do I believe you when you say that?
2: I love The Cure.
0: Yeah? Okay. I'm not sure. I can't tell if you're pulling my leg or not.
2: I'm telling the truth.
0: Okay.
4: I'm trying to think. Right now, I'm listening to Arthur by the Kinks.
3: This moment.
4: When we're in the van, we listen to a lot of stuff ranging from like The Cure and Nick Drake to like Metallica and stuff like that, which me and Han start out liking a lot, and Mimi has been turned on to a whole bit.
3: Reluctantly.
0: It can't help it. It's osmosis. When you get subjected to it, it kind of comes in. And you're going to be in a Run DMC movie.
4: Oh, just a little part.
0: Tell me
4: part.
0: About that.
4: Though I just found out. I found out last week that I was not cut out of the movie. That I am, in fact, in this movie.
0: Well, what is a Run DMC movie? That's the only line I've seen. And Tim is going to be in a Run DMC movie.
4: They're doing a movie called Tougher Than Leather.
0: Is this like Hard Day's Night by Run DMC or something?
4: It's...
1: Hopefully. Thank you.
4: It's a story of them. It's supposed to be this really violent, bloody, funny film about them avenging the murder of one of their friends who some point early on in the movie before he gets murdered works for a little while as a chauffeur, and in the scene he's being told off in a really snotty fashion by this really rich snotty white guy, which is played by me.
0: Oh, okay. So you're right there in the
4: so
0: beginning.
4: It's a small, I mean, it's okay. just like
3: not unlike real life.
4: It's just like
0: Hard
4: one line.
0: Yeah, exactly.
4: In the fall.
0: Okay, we've got one more piece of music that you brought along with you. Hugo Largo are my guests here in the studio this evening, if you're just tuning in. Adam Peacock, Mimi Gazy, Tim Summer, and Han Rowe tomorrow night at the Variety Arts Center with the Feelies. The Woods?
4: The Woods, who are kind of defunct now. I've been defunct for about half a year, maybe a little more than that. They never played around that much, did they?
2: Yeah.
4: They're one of those bands that I think rehearsed a little and got a little frustrated. But this is a single that came out maybe as long as a year and a half, 2 years ago. Didn't hardly get distributed, but just I think it's really, really beautiful.
0: You like it, so we'll play it.
4: Great.
0: The Woods on Snap.

0: It's The Woods, courtesy of Hugo Largo, here on Snap on a Friday night. I'm Deirdre O'Donohue, and Adam, Mimi, Han, and Tim are here in the studio with me, and they'll be playing tomorrow night, and they'll be back here in the studio, actually in the performance studio next Thursday night, which should be pretty wild. I like that. I think I can understand why you like those guys. There's a similarity of sensibility amongst your music, which is not to say they sound alike, but...
1: Well, Mimi and a few members of The Woods worked in the same restaurant, so...
0: There you go. You are what you eat, or something like that. Thanks so much for coming by tonight.
2: Well,
0: and bringing this music along. I can't wait to see the show tomorrow night. And then, and I'm looking forward to next Thursday night, too. Mimi is biting her fingernails as I say that. Why do you do that?
3: Well, you're just making such a big deal about it.
0: Jitters. Oh,
2: well,
0: no.
2: There's
0: a lot of people who are
2: show.
0: Really excited.
2: Hey, do you know what time the show is? Because I've seen two different times, 8 p.m. and 9 p.m.
0: No, that question I can't actually answer.
2: One of the papers said 8, and then someone else said 9.
0: I would imagine 8 at the Variety Arts. No? Yes? If anybody out there has any specific answers to that question, I won't take any chances. I'm going to be there at 8 just to make sure that I don't miss anything. So thank
2: too.
0: You very much
2: well, thank you.
0: For coming along here to KCRW tonight. I look forward to having you back next week, too. And hopefully I'll have my feet a little closer to the surface of the earth and my brain somewhat more in gear. This is a message from Philippe for you about our summer sign-up and about something we're doing on Sunday evening here on the air. And then we'll come back with some more music.
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5: This is Ed Asner. The year is 1927. Motion pictures are silent. Then Al Jolson's The Jazz Singer bursts upon the screen and movies talk. Everyone in Hollywood, from Paramount and MGM to screen extras and budding starlets, wants to get in on the new action. George S. Kaufman and Moss Hart's classic spoof, Once in a Lifetime, gives us an affectionate peek through the keyhole of Hollywood during this frenzied time. 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
0: It's this Sunday night here on KCRW. We'll be simulcasting that, and I think that's going to be real interesting. I'm looking forward to hearing that. Title track of the new album by the band X has got some great harmonies and vocals in it. I really like this one.

I have the answer now. Or every once in a while, I do. I know that at midnight tonight, Will Thornberry will be here with Doodlin' until 3 a.m. And then because it's Friday night, Ahmad Abdul-Jabbar will be here with Strictly Jazz all through the dark hours, I suppose, of the day until 6 o'clock in the morning. Then it's Renee Engel with In Tune. You get your Saturday edition of a morning edition. And then I'm not sure who's sitting in for Bob Darby, but you get two parts of Saturday Becomes Eclectic, concluding with Mara Zalitka from 11:30 to 1, who does an exquisite mix of sounds and sensibilities in music. I very much like what it is that she does. Some things that that are going around town this weekend include Peter, Paul, and Harry at the Museum of Contemporary Art, which is Peter Bergman of the Firesign Theater and Paul Krasner of The Realist and We Have Ways of Making You Laugh, a stage performance you may have seen last year, and Harry Shearer of Le Show on KCRW on Sunday mornings at 10. And this is Spinal Tap and The Credibility Gap and those Martin Mull History of White People shows on HBO, and a very funny man, three very funny men together as part of the Angels Flight series happening at the Museum of Contemporary Art tomorrow night and Sunday night. You have two more chances to see it this weekend. And continuing also downtown at the Doolittle Theater through August 14th is Jerome Kern's play Leave It to Jane, the musical comedy based on a P.G. Wodehouse story about a college president's daughter and the messes she manages to get herself into and out of, revolving basically around the big game with the big rival. That show is running Thursdays through Saturdays at 8 in the evening and Sundays at 7, with matinees on both Saturday and Sunday. You can get tickets at the Doolittle Theater, which is at 1615 North Vine Street in Hollywood. And if you're free next Thursday night, July 30th, and you'd like to attend a performance of this play, Leave It to Jane, at 8 in the evening, if you call us at 213-450-3524, we have 5 pairs of tickets for those of you who ask for them by name. Compliments of SNAP and KCRW 89.9 FM. Thanks again to the Hugo Largo crew for coming by. This is quite an evening here off in space, and I thought it only fitting that I should play something from the group with whom they will share the bill tomorrow night. This is from the album they put out last summer called The Good Earth. It's the Feelies on SNAP with Slipping into Something.

Those mushrooms that you found right off. 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

still vent and your eyes still peel. 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Now everybody after me, do the mushy finger boogie, 1, 2, 3. 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Weird. 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
1: 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On Snap on KCRW, the best thing that Mojo Nixon and Skid Row have done yet. Elvis is Everywhere, the name of that song. It's from an album that's going to be coming out called Bodacious, and you might have seen Chris Morris's article. It's the cover of this week's LA Reader. It refers to that song. It's about Elvis. It's a whole lot of fun, but that's great. Elvis is everywhere. Elvis is still the king. I like the part about Elvis needs boats, the sailing Elvis. I think I'm going to start from the beginning there, because it was a long time ago. The Feelies was slipping into something from their album, The Good Earth. They'll be playing at the Variety Arts Center upstairs on the fourth floor tomorrow night, along with Hugo Largo. Dave Cusworth, then, with Sleeping Love from The Bounty Hunters. That album is back in stock in at least a couple of stores around town, I believe. I know that Texas has got it, and I know that some of you have been looking for it. So that's where to go to find it. That Petrol Emotion, which has now come out domestically, the album called Babel, that song is on it, although we heard the remix extended version of Swamp. From a brand new album by Trouble Funk called Trouble Over Here, we heard the song simply called Trouble. And then a man who's stirring up a bit of a dust storm in England, Terence Trent D'Arby, with I'll Never Turn My Back on You from his first album. ABC, great new single for them, When Smokey Sings. Then Jegsy Dodd and the Sons of Harry Cross, my favorite band from Liverpool, with the Mush Picker Boogie from their album Wine Bars and Werewolves. And then Mojo and Skid with Elvis is Everywhere. I'm Deirdre O'Donohue. This has been a shaky, strange, oddball Friday night snap here on KCRW. I'm blaming it all on the full moon and turning things back over immediately to the go-betweens.
2: I think I'm getting it right this time. I can tell by the way she grins. She put the postcards up on the head of our bed. I can see Algiers. She says, don't the streets on Sunday look great the way they open up the windows and offer you things you know you'll never buy?

That's a band called Swing Out Sister from their album It's Better to Travel. Corinne Drewy is the vocalist, Martin Jackson, the percussionist, and Andy Connell does the keyboards. That song called Twilight World and the Go-Betweens with Hope Then Strife from Tallulah. I'm Deirdre O'Donohue. I'm going to go off and find me a margarita, I think, and begin a weekend here in Southern California and take my leave of KCRW Santa Monica National Public Radio, serving Los Angeles and Orange counties at 89.9 FM, Ventura at 89.1, and the Palm Springs area at 90.9. KCRW is a community service of Santa Monica College. Will Thornberry is up next with Doodlin' until 3 a.m. Who knows what he's doing tonight, but it's bound to be a whole lot of fun, so I encourage you to stay tuned for that. Thank you for listening to tonight's edition of Snap, and hope you can come back Monday night for another one at 10 p.m.

It suggested to scientists the possibility of a chain reaction. The neutrons released by the first bombardment fly off and bombard other atoms, and these, when split, release even more neutrons. The whole thing builds and builds until the energy released is enormous, even overwhelming by human standards. This, of course, is how the atomic bomb works.

0: So that's the way Rye Cooter sounds these days. On Vent Music on a Saturday morning, from a new album Rye's got out called The Slide Area. That's the way love turned out for me. Way back there at six, we started out with Mobius and Planck, Giorgio Moroder from the Cat People soundtrack with The Myth. Some information about atomic energy, Robert Fripp with Here Comes the Flood, Brian Ferry, This Island Earth, Jean-Luc Ponty, Forms of Life, Ricky Lee with Weasel and the White Boys Cool, and then Rye Cooter, That's the Way Love Turned Out for Me. Miss O'Donoghue with you on a Saturday morning, post-crack of dawn. Although, you know, I get cards and letters from you guys saying, what are you doing on at this ungodly hour? You're probably still laying there in bed. You know what it's like to get up and do this? It's fun.
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0: Please do. Although most of you have been real good, I think we've got a real good turn-in percent here for Bent Music. My thanks to you and your kindest pledges of support. We'll keep going till 8 with this album we've been listening to off and on for the last few weeks that seems to generate some interest. The telephones certainly ring when I play it, by a British fellow named Thomas Lear. The album is called Contradictions. This is called Hear What I Say on KCRW.

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1: We have also learned just enough to convince scientists that there is a great deal more to learn. Perhaps there are pieces of atoms even smaller than we imagine. So you see, this inner space presents as many mysteries as outer space.

0: nervous as hell from this stuff. And those guys were gonna kill me for sure. They ganged up on me like that. Couldn't believe it. I mean, look, I'm still shaking. It's weird. Go out in the streets like this, you can't. Dangerous place. It's a dangerous place. So suddenly, these two guys appear in front of me, stop, real aggressive, start after me. What's that?
1: Retro burgers and a stab on the back free.
2: Thank you, Doctor. Now a question from our carefully controlled audience.
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5: Wow. Proud as a fresh, freshly washed child.
6: Let's just try. Getting excited, talking real fast about these wonderful automobiles. All of them lined up in great lines, belching smoke, poison fumes. We drive them right off the Adam freeway.
7: I don't drive. I have a chauffeur. I don't pay any taxes, but I'm just as depressed about
6: TV.
7: It's still possible to hear your innocence. None of these cars are stolen. I didn't steal them from. None of my friends stole them. None of the people I hired stole them.
8: What I really want to know is, what would Dick Private do?
9: That poor guy, I'm afraid he's lost. Hell, I'm afraid we're lost.
8: Yeah.
9: Boy, they'll never find us out here, huh, Jesus? Hey, Jesus?
10: Huh? What?
9: I said they'll never think to look out here in this desert, huh?
10: I guess not. Boy, you ever seen so many stars? Hey, what a strange day, huh?
9: Yeah.
10: What about them frogs?
8: Oh. Yeah, and the drunks lying under the cars. And the fishes and loaves all over the freeway.
11: It'll take them weeks to figure out.
12: What a mound.
8: Jesus.
10: What? Huh? What, regular?
8: I've been meaning to ask you.
10: Anything.
8: Do you think that Juicy and Ethel, well, that they're not exactly on our side?
10: Well, listen, regular. Those poor girls. They're deluded. You know, they're in the grip of, you know.
9: Of who?
10: Nothing. Listen, you know, I've been thinking. This desert, you know, this whole experience seems sort of familiar to me. See?
8: Golly, God, such a look out there!
10: Oh no.

0: Well, there we are. A human voice again. Long time. Miss O'Donoghue is just not in the mood to talk this morning, I think. And, God, you're probably listening for music anyway, right? Things like Thomas Lee or Hear What I Say. It's new. It's an import Cherry Red record. Funboy 3 and Bananarama backing them up with It Ain't What You Do. Black Uhuru with Endurance. That's the way you do it. Ravi Shakespeare, I mean, does anybody in the world play a bass better than that man? I'm not sure. A couple things from the new live Talking Heads album, Houses in Motion and Life During Wartime. King Crimson with Thelahun Jinjeet. That's a real story, by the way, as he's, it's Adrian Belew, I believe, as I recall, I heard it, was accosted on the streets of New York on his way to the recording session, and Robert Fripp turned the tape recorder on and incorporated into a song, as Mr. Fripp is prone to do. The Gang of Four song, We Live As We Dream Alone, is brand new. The album's called Songs of the Free. A little bit from Phil Austin's Roller Maidens from Outer Space and Brian Eno, Golden Hours from Another Green World. Bent music.
1: This week on The Sunday Show, a special Memorial Day program examines the artistry that often comes from adversity and war. We continue the Beethoven Sonata cycle with Sonatas 2 and 9, and we'll present a tribute to Samuel Barber. I'm David Osman, inviting you to join us this week for The Sunday Show.
0: And we'd like to invite you to enjoy Mahler and the Cosmos tonight when Barber-like and guest UCLA professor, this says Bobert Winter, but I'm sure they must mean Robert Winter. Although you never know about those people at UCLA. Maybe his name is Bobert. Anyway, they're going to follow Mahler as he wanders through the musical life at the turn of the century. Included in the program will be excerpts from symphonies number 2, 6, and 10. So if you enjoy being depressed, enjoy Mahler and the Cosmos tonight, Saturday, May 29th. At 6 p.m. And I have an important message for you here, too. It's at what could be more important in capitalism than money. KCRW has got to raise a large percentage of its broadcasting costs in order for Santa Monica College to maintain its commitment to operate the station. You hear us say when we do the IDs, we say KCRW, a community service of Santa Monica College. Takes a lot of money to run a radio station, more than you guys provide a whole lot, but the college... Oh, they give us this little clunky room to sit in. Actually, they're going to give us some nice rooms. They pay the salaries for the little salaries for the little staff we've got. But it's an expense. There are all kinds of budget cuts going on, and the college just learned that their budget may be slashed more than $1 million for this coming year. So right now, if you haven't paid your pledge, it's a very important factor in KCRW's future, because we have to let the college know, we have to demonstrate to them that you want us to keep going, that there are enough people out there who will support the station so that they will support the station. I mean, your enthusiasm is great, but we have to turn that enthusiasm into dollars to keep KCRW on the air. So redeem your pledge today if you have not done so, or if you already did, send us some more money. If you didn't send your pledge in, if you add another $10, we will send you a KCRW t-shirt, which seems to be quite the item to wear this summer. Boy, it is finally maybe turning into summer. I like that word enthusiasm. I'm rereading Varieties of Religious Experience by William James, because I hadn't read it in a while, and you know how books change when your life changes, and there was a nice quote that I came across yesterday which had to do with the idea that anything pursued enthusiastically over a period of time becomes religion. So I guess music is mine. Radio is certainly part of it. Words and music, I guess that's it. And now, as Monty Python used to say, for something completely different, Miss O'Donoghue has never claimed to be an entirely stable girl, and I'm going to prove it to you as we shift 90 degrees on KCRW Bent Music for a Saturday morning with Randy Newman.

Oh, the boys who brought you Blondie strike again. Actually, they didn't produce that, they just wrote that song. Chin and Chapman. Tony Basil, who apparently used to do some dancing here at the Fox Theater in Venice, with a real interesting new album called Word of Mouth. I like her a lot. I especially like the picture on the back when she's wearing a lot of pink feathers and three white poodles. Mickey, her name's Tony Basil. There's some other real good stuff on there, too. We did a whole big chunk of Randy Newman. I just got in this Randy Newman mood. Actually, he's the fellow who gave me the name Bent from We'll Have a Straight Kid, We Don't Want a Bent One. We listened to Guilty Kathleen by Them Irish Girls, Rollin' Lover's Prayer, You Can Leave Your Hat On, Have You Seen My Baby, and my favorite, Political Science, followed up by The Five Stars with Atom Bomb Baby, and then Tony Basil with Mickey. Me, I'm going to slide on out of here. Bob Darby's here with some Saturday Becomes Eclectic for you, going away with a cut called Temple Roy from an album entitled Crumbling the Antiseptic Beauty by Felt. It's been my pleasure. Miss O'Donohue signing over and out. See you again next Saturday.

Nico Case before that from her last album called Middle Cyclone. We heard This Tornado Loves You from the nice people at Anti Records. Rufus Wainwright from his debut solo album. April Fools. Coming up this week, April already, ladies and gentlemen. Sean Mullins before that, new single from his forthcoming album, California, from Vanguard Records. And we started off with Sunvolt from their album Trace. One of my favorite songs, Windfall.

Ladies and gentlemen, boys and girls, I am Gary Calamar, and this is KCRW and KCRW.com. Very happy to be with you this evening. We've got a great show up ahead for you, for your listening pleasure. We've got some new music from Ray Davies from the Kinks. He's got a new collection called See My Friends, where he teams up with some great artists, including folks like Bruce Springsteen and Jackson Brown, Alex Chilton, Gary Lightbody, V88. We'll hear a track from that. We'll also hear from Robin Hitchcock, who's performing at Largo at the Coronet this week. Nick Cave in the set, Karen Ann from her new album, also a new one from Dengue Fever. We'll hear from Led Zeppelin and Lush and Peter Gabriel covering Arcade Fire.

right, that is brand new from Dengue Fever, the LA-based Cambodian psych rock band. The new album is called Cannibal Courtship, and we heard Cement Slippers coming out on Fantasy Records in April 19th. The Constellations before that from their album Southern Gothic, we heard Felicia. Lush did For Love, and we started off with The Joy Formidable. The album's called The Big Roar, and we heard Whirring. Gary Calamar here at the KCRW and KCRW.com. If you have any comments or questions about the show, you can always drop me an email. The address is gary.calamar@kcrw.org. Up next, we've got something new, a new album from Karen Ann. Karen Ann, an Israeli artist who's been based in France. The new album is called 101, and the track is called My Name is Trouble. It's KCRW.

We are listening to the City Champs doing their version of A Beautiful Mind, the theme from Mad Men. Nick Cave before that, the title track from his album Dig Lazarus Dig. Rainbow Arabia, that's a husband and wife team from Los Angeles. New album is called Boys and Diamonds. We heard Without You. Fujiya and Miyagi. I don't believe they are a married couple. Fujiya, Miyagi, I'm not quite sure what's up with them. But they've got a new album out called Ventriloquism. Ventriloquizing. And we heard 16 Shades of Black and Blue. And we started off with Karen Ann from her new album 101. And My Name is Trouble. It's KCRW. This is new from Ray Davies and Jackson Browne.

Little band there called Led Zeppelin and Going to California from the album known as Led Zeppelin 4. Wyoke before that, they've got a new album out called Civilian. We heard Two Small Deaths. That's new from Merge Records. Lucinda Williams' great new album called Blessed. We heard Seeing Black, and we started off with a very interesting collection. Ray Davies from the Kinks has teamed up with some of his favorite musicians and a lot of fans of the Kinks music, and have teamed up for a collection called See My Friends. And Ray Davies teams up with everyone from Bruce Springsteen to John Bon Jovi. And in this case, Jackson Browne. They get together and do Waterloo Sunset. The album coming soon from Decca Records. See My Friends, Ray Davies and his friends. I'm Gary Calamar. It's KCRW. Coming up in just a moment, we've got some new music from Peter, Bjorn, and John.

That, ladies and gentlemen, is a new song from Jessica Lee Mayfield, the title track from her album Tell Me, the album produced by Dan Auerbach. Is that who it's produced by the from the Black Keys? Oh yeah, Dan Auerbach, of course, produced this album from Jessica Lee Mayfield. It is a new release from the nice folks at Nonesuch Records. War Paint before that, Undertow, that was the Javelin remix. Then a double shot of My Baby's Love for a couple of songs for Peter, Bjorn, and John. They've got a brand new one. The new album is called Gimme Some, is a new album. We heard Second Chance, and then we heard their classic song of a couple years ago, Young Folks, from their album Writer's Block. I'm Gary Calamar. It's KCRW and KCRW.com. Speaking of Peter, Bjorn, and John, Robin Hitchcock is in town this week in Los Angeles. He's got a few shows over at Largo at the Coronet. He's going to be there on March 29th, 30th, and 31st in the Little Room over there, starting up at 9:30. And then on April 1st, he will be joining up with the talents of Grantley Phillips and John Bryan in the bigger room at the Largo at the Coronet. Should be some great shows. Robin is one of the greats, and we're going to play a song from him right now. This one is called, again, he has so many of my favorite songs, Robin does, but this one always touches me deeply. It's called I Saw Nick Drake. From Robin Hitchcock, it's KCRW and KCRW.com.

The clothes, they said the things to make it seem improbable. The whale of a lie like the hope it was. And the good men tomorrow had their feet in the wallow, and their heads of brawn were nicer shorn, and how they bought their positions with saccharine and trust. And the world was asleep

The group is called If By Yes, featuring Yuka Honda from Chibo Mato and Petra Hayden from That Dog and Other Things, also members of the Cornelius group. We heard You Feel Right. That was the Cornelius mix. The new album is called Salt on Sea Glass. That one goes out to our friends in the Windy City. Peter Gabriel before that, covering Arcade Fire, My Body is a Cage, from the most recent Peter Gabriel album, Scratch My Back. Dustin O'Halloran with that lovely piano piece, We Move Lightly. The new album from Dustin O'Halloran is called Lumiere, from Fat Cat Records. David Bowie with the Bewley Brothers from Hunky Dory, and Robin Hitchcock started off the set with I Saw Nick Drake. That is from a collection called A Star for Bram. And as I mentioned earlier, Robin has several shows happening this week at the Largo at the Coronet in Hollywood. I am Gary Calamar, and this is, in fact, member-supported, 89.9 KCRW in Santa Monica, KCRI Indio Palm Springs, KCRU Oxnard Ventura, KCRY Mojave in the Antelope Valley. KCRW is NPR News and handpicked music, streaming and podcasting at KCRW.com. We are a community service of Santa Monica College. It's KCRW, this one in memory of Elizabeth Taylor.

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1: The chills that you spill up my back keep me filled with satisfaction when we're done. 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

0: Come on, y'all. Y'all are crazy, man.
1: You all are crazy, man. That is Delight, Groove is in the Heart, from a collection called Sampledelic Relics and Dance Floor Oddities. Groove is in the heart. Don't you forget that, ladies and gentlemen. Mark Ronson, along with Santo Gold, doing the jams Pretty Green. That's from the Mark Ronson album from a couple years back, entitled Version. BDI, before that, Beatles and Stones, from their new one, Different Gear, Still Speeding. The Strokes did Undercover of Darkness from their new one, Angles. And we started off with the Beatles and a little tribute to Liz Taylor and Dizzy Miss Lizzy. That's taken from the Help album soundtrack. Although I don't remember it in the movie, but I could be mistaken. I am Gary Calamar. This is KCRW and KCRW. Let me get rid of this. KCRW.com. This is new from The Kills.

beauty there from Death Cab for Cutie, the title track from their album Transatlanticism. We should be hearing some new music from Death Cab for Cutie pretty soon. We also heard from XCXO, Kills of the Flood, from a new collection called Brown Shark Red Lion. Cat's Eyes before that. Cat's Eyes, Cat's Eyes, Cat's Eyes is the information on that one. Broken Bells before that, brand new EP. We heard Murrian Fields, and we started off with The Kills and DNA from their forthcoming album, Blood Pressures. I'm Gary Calamar. It's KCRW and KCRW.com. Up next, music from New Orleans from the Generationals. This is Please Be It. The new album is called Actor Caster.

Lovely track there from Flo and Eddie. The Fluorescent Leech and Eddie, as they were once called. From the Turtles and Frank Zappa Band. We heard Keep It Warm. The Beach Fossils before that, the title track from their new release, What a Pleasure. And the Generationals started off that set with Please Be It from Actor Castor. I'm Gary Calamar, and this is Member Supported, 89.9 KCRW in Santa Monica, KCRI, Indio Palm Springs, KCRU, Oxnard Ventura, KCRY, Mojave, Antelope Valley. 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We are a community service of Santa Monica College. Thank you all so much for listening. Very special thanks to Miss Allison Vidoli for her production assistance. Eric J. Lawrence is up in just a couple of minutes. But for KCRW music around the clock, you can check out Eclectic 24. 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

0: 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The Gary Calamar Show, the show formerly known as The Open Road. 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Should be up there sometime tomorrow afternoon. Have yourselves a great week. Keep it warm out there.
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It's 89.9 KCRW. The program is Nocturna. Welcome to it. 8 minutes past 10 o'clock on this Friday night. The weekend is here. And it is a big one. So many events going on. I'll let you know about a few of them in just a little bit. Raul Campos is my name. Here with you till midnight. At that time, making a break for it. Heading out to Fullerton tonight. Gonna DJ over at Fierro's along with my production partner, Jake DeVere, as Brothers Behind the Light. And this is one of our remixes for Angelique Kidjo. It's called Makumba. It's 89.9 KCRW.

0: It's 89.9 KCRW, the sounds of Moreno. Firebird is the track on Buzz and Fly, the Nocturnal Club Mix, rounding out the opening set. Nice long house set of music. Just ahead of this, the classic by JD, Plastic Dreams, the original version that came out way back in early 90s. I think 91, something like that. A little loop of Lindell Townsend, Get With You, courtesy of Busta Grooves, DJ Juanito back in the day. Fertile Ground remix by DJ Spinna, Living the Light, that's new on Giant Step. Macumba by Angelique Kijo, remixed by yours truly and Jake DeVere as Brothers Behind the Light. And she is coming to town for a couple of gigs, I do believe. You can check the website, kcrw.com. Check the calendar section. The info is posted. And start off the set with music from Moby, Another Woman, from the full-length 18 that came out on V2 Records. And yes, I mentioned it earlier, Jake DeVere and yours truly, Raul Campos, in the mix over at Fiero's tonight for Gravy. And it's free. I think the address is 211 North Harbor over in Fullerton. So if you can make it down, we will be down there. I'll try to get there as soon as possible, but it should be very, very cool. It is 89.9 KCRW. And keep in mind, subscribers, tickets tonight to check out Glenn Bigabush coming to Bossa Nova. Yes, the guy behind Rockers Hi-Fi, worked with Sly and Robbie, Swayzak, Mark Ray, so many people. He's going to be in the mix at Bossa Nova. And subscribers, your shot at tickets coming up. 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
5: On bass, Mr. Bob's Fiddler. On keyboards, Mr. Amp Fiddler. Norma Jean doing her thing. People make the world go round. Rearranged and reconstructed by KDJ.

89.9 KCRW, in between music from Chakacha's remix by Jazzy Jeff. And this is Glenn Bigabush. Coming to Bossa Nova, those tickets coming up. Do stay tuned, subscribers.

the sounds of Glenn Biggerbush. From the latest full-length Biggerbush Free. Couple tunes. This is Soul Sister. And the track that just ended, the Outer National Anthem. So yes, those tickets coming up, do stay tuned. First, let me tell you, I also played Chikacha's remix by Jazzy Jeff, Jungle Fever, from the forthcoming Elements of Life Extensions album from Louis Vega. Music also in the set from Zeb, Be Humble from the Circle EP on Wonder Wheel. And at the top, the Inner Zone Orchestra, of course, Mr. Carl Craig behind that. People Make the World Go Round, great cover of the tune, coming on Planet E. Collaboration with Amp Fiddler, Norma Jean Bell, Kenny Dixon Jr. doing the remix, I think. And of course, Mr. Carl Craig. Well, Bossa Nova happens every Friday night at Zanzibar, going on tonight as well, with Jason Bentley, DJ June, Dave Hernandez, Ellen Boscanian. Usually welcoming just some amazing guest DJs on Friday, November the 5th, Bossa Nova welcomes Glenn Biggerbush. Of course, known for his work with Rockers Hi-Fi, also produced a slew of remixes for Sly and Robbie, Saint Etienne, Mark Ray, Swayzak, many, many others. Of course, Biggerbush, hailing out of rural England. We have 5 pairs of tickets for our subscribers to attend Bossa Nova featuring Biggerbush at Zanzibar, Friday, November the 5th at 10 p.m. So if you've not won any giveaways from us in the past 90 days, call us with your member number. 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
2: Hola a todo el mundo, yo soy Julio Briseño de Los Amigos Invisibles y tú no me puedes ver, pero sí me sientes, nena. Estás escuchando Nocturna con el loco Raúl Campos. 89.9 KCRW. Llévatelo.

0: 89.9 KCRW, the sounds of Junior Jack. Great track called The Hype. Featuring a bit of Robert Smith vocals. A track that was only on 12-inch single. Now part of the domestic release of Trusted, which is the name of the full-length album, coming through Network. And we actually heard a couple from Junior Jack. The previous one was Isamba. And of course, he's in the mix this Saturday night over at the LA Sports Arena for Monster Massive, along with Roger S., Pete Tong, Judge Jules, Paul Van Dyke, so many people, myself included, playing the VIP room with Barry Weaver and Mantronics. Should be cool. Ming and FS going to be doing some drum and bass, Triple XL from Temple of Boom, Richard Vision from Power Tools, all kinds of peeps. Check the website, monstermassive.com. Also something from Roomza, brand new on Salted Records, which is the label of Miguel Miggs. Sunrise by Roomza. And at the top, something brand new on Ken Liu Recordings, Just Dance by Mr. V. Big up to Louis Vega for passing this on. Well, over the next couple weeks, you can catch a variety of live appearances right here on 89.9 KCRW. Indie Rockers Early Mart joining Nick Harcourt on Sounds Eclectic this Sunday, October 31st, Halloween. Billy Miles will be on Morning Becomes Eclectic Monday, November the 1st. And also that night, Philip Steer, the guy behind the What Is Hip compilation on Warner Brothers, is going to be joining Jason Bentley on Metropolis, also Monday night, November the 1st. And then on Friday, November the 5th, on Morning Becomes Eclectic in the 11 o'clock hour, Australian-based, country-flavored singer-songwriter Casey Chambers joining Nick Harcourt. Once again, that's Friday, November the 5th. And then that night, Uncle Mastermind James Lavelle joining Jason Bentley as a guest DJ on Metropolis. Friday, November the 5th. You're in tune to Nocturna for this Friday night on 89.9 KCRW.
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It's 89.9 KCRW. Music from the Weekend Players, brand new. Forthcoming full length, should be dropping maybe the beginning of the year. I don't even think it's complete yet. They passed me on the mixes and very, very cool stuff. Must say, I'm not your plaything. Music from Tortured Soul also on the set. Fall in Love from the full length Introducing Tortured Soul. Again, performing this Sunday night, Halloween night, over at Deep 1650 with Mr. Marcus Wyatt. And Tortured Soul is a live band. It's three guys and just phenomenal musicians, great singers. Again, at 1650 this Sunday night, so bring your costume. New music from Copyright featuring Casita D'Amore, Release Yourself, and that's a Real People remix that I played on Copyright Records. Something new on Milk and Two Sugars from Hard Soul, Ecuador. And at the top of the set, a little track that we put together with Supreme Beings of Leisure, Jerry and Ramin of Supreme Beings, Brothers Behind the Light, Jake DeVere, yours truly, RC1, Raul Campos. It's called If You Want to Be Yourself. 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And keep in mind, you don't have to wait for the DJs to tell you what we just played. 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Real-time information as far as the artists, titles,

0: 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Well, that's going to do it. Making way for Kathy Tamkin, Pop Secret, till 3 o'clock in the a.m. right here on KCRW Santa Monica, KCRI Indio Palm Springs, KCRY Mojave Antelope Valley, and KCRU Oxnard Ventura. 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KCRW is a community service of Santa Monica College. Big up in the studio to Mr. Brent Gordon, coming through on this Friday night. Taking care of the playlist, ticket giveaways, the telephone calls. And of course, thanks to you out there for tuning in. Always a pleasure. Have a fantastic weekend. It is Halloween weekend. Again, I'm heading over to Fullerton to play at Fierro's with my production partner, Jake DeVere, as Brothers Behind the Lights. It's in Fullerton. It's a bit of a drive, but I'm going to head down there. Hopefully, we could keep it rocking till about 3 o'clock in the a.m. We'll see. Hopefully, we'll see you down there. And don't forget, tomorrow is Monster Massive at the LA Sports Arena. Check the website, monstermassive.com. I will be DJing the VIP room. 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So until next week, have a fantastic weekend, and we'll talk again. 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

some cool music from the new Motion Workers CD. I'm Tom Schnabel. Welcome to Cafe LA. It's 12 noon and about 20 seconds on this gorgeous summer day. Glad to be with you for the next 2 hours with music from around the world. We'll be listening to music from Jerry Gonzalez, new records from... from a lot of different people. We'll begin with music from Michael Franti and his wonderful track from One Giant Leap. Welcome to Cafe LA.

Miss Lisa Shaw on Cafe LA from Bare Essentials Volume 2, one of the great compilations from Naked Music. Music from Michael Franti starting our show today, track from One Giant Leap. We continue here at Cafe LA with music from drummer Carl Allen.

song imploring someone to dance. It's called Mueve la Cintura, Mulatto. It's from Omar Portuondo's latest record, a beautifully and very lushly produced new record on Nonesuch, Omar Portuondo. Speaking of things Cuban, she, of course, is from Cuba. She, of course, is part of the Buena Vista Social Club. There is a fantastic show of the Cuban poster, a retrospective, and it's a big one at Track 16 Gallery in Santa Monica Bergamot Station. The gallery is closed today, but it reopens on Tuesday, and it's really a sensational show of Cuban posters from the 50s, from the 60s, from the 70s, and going right into the 80s. So highly recommended. Before Omar Portuondo, we heard Carl Allen. He's a jazz drummer with a fine record called The Pursuer. We heard from Lisa Shaw from Bare Essentials Volume 2. This one is on Astral Works, and we began with Michael Franti. A track called Passion teamed up with singers and drummers from Burkina Faso on the soundtrack for One Giant Leap. I'm Tom Schnabel. We'll be giving away tickets to a show coming up this week on Bastille Day. Youssou N'Dour is coming to the Henry Fonda Theater. We'll also be listening to music from Bebo and Sigala, the record just out this week. Also, Jerry Gonzalez's flamenco record is just out this week. Music from Tomas Stanco and Enrico Rava, two great trumpet players. And in the next set, a classic from A Tribe Called Quest and music from Aaron Neville and Beatless.

Music from the King of Bollywood soundtracks, A.R. Rahman, from the movie Lagan. It's a really fun movie. It takes 4 hours to watch it, but you wouldn't know where time goes by. It goes by so fast. Music from Lagan. Music from Beatless before that, based on a classic track from Aaron Neville. It's called Hercules. This is from Rewind. Now it came out a few years ago. An anthology of Tribe Called Quest. We heard Check the Rhyme before that. A Tribe Called Quest. Let's continue here with yours truly, Tom Schnabel, at the microphone. Jill and Irene, my production team here in the studio on this beautiful Sunday, with music from three exceptional trumpet players. One guy is from New York, Jerry Gonzalez. Another guy is from Poland. His name is Tomasz Stanko. And the third is from Italy. His name is Enrico Rava. All have new records out that are exceptionally good records, including this one. Jerry Gonzalez, Y Los Piratas del Flamenco, the brand new album, finally available here domestically through Sunnyside. We'll hear that first. We'll hear Tomasz Stanko second in the set, and then hear a beautiful, lush version of Easy Living from Enrico Rava to cap the third set this hour and the hour here, the first hour here at KCRW's Cafe LA. Here's Jerry Gonzalez.

Music from Polish trumpet player Tomasz Stanko. Suspended Night is the name of his new ECM recording. Followed one from Jerry Gonzalez, a brand new album called Simply Flamenco. We continue and cap this set and this hour with music from another trumpet player, Enrico Raba from Italy.

song is called Easy Living. It's a jazz standard. This is the name of the new album from Enrico Rava, who is a 65-year-old Italian trumpet player who's been making records for ECM for quite some time, although this is his first in probably about a decade. That concludes this trumpet set, concludes our first hour here at KCRW's Cafe LA. I'm Tom Schnabel, delighted to bring you the music on this beautiful summer Sunday afternoon. Let's open up our second hour at about a minute before 1 o'clock with a set of divas. Tonight is Global Divas 5 at the Hollywood Bowl with Tanya Libertad, Umu Sangari, and Tracy Chapman. I'll be there to introduce Nick Harcourt, our master of ceremonies for tonight's show, which begins at 7 o'clock at the Bowl. I'm program director of world music for the Hollywood Bowl, and we're very proud of KCRW's World Festival Series. It's a great way to celebrate summer. Anyway, we're going to listen to some divas in the next set of music, including music from Umu Sangari. But we'll begin. There's a new record by Babel Gilberto where she covers this song that was written by Caetano Veloso, but it was written for Gal Costa. And we'll listen to an acoustic version that Gal Costa recorded of the song Baby. After that, music from Mali's Umu Sangari. We'll listen to music from Coco Mbassi and a brand new record from Graciela that I find very, very moving. The 85-year-old former lead singer with the Machito band going way back to the 1940s is still going strong and making this beautiful record with her her fantastic voice. So we'll hear that as well. It's Cafe LA, 89.9 KCRW. Here's Gal Costa and her version of Caetano Veloso's Baby.

Thank you.

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We are listening to Minimatic, a track called the Ola Tumi Dance, taken from a collection called the Boutique Chic Collection from Pierre Music, collection of French artists, Boutique Chic. Before that, we heard from Donovan. That was a remix with the Fort Knox 5 of Sunshine Superman. Teddy Bears before that, Rocket Science from their forthcoming release. The Wicked Beat Sound System with a little visit to the Church of Al Green from their album Inna Styles. And we started off with A New World in My View from an album by King Britt with the vocals of Sister Gertrude Morgan. Ladies and gentlemen, boys and girls, I am Gary Calamar. We're here at KCRW and, of course, KCRW.com. We have got a fine music show for you up ahead on this lovely, slightly chilly Sunday night. We've got music from Au Revoir Simone and Charlotte Gainsbourg, Blackrock and Laura Veers. We'll hear from the Up in the Air soundtrack. And we've got tickets to a couple of great shows. One is a show that's happening at the House of Blues, a show put on by the Association of Independent Music Publishers, the AIMP, a special afternoon performance at the House of Blues with Ben Lee and Art George and Van Dyke Parks and Avi Buffalo. I'll be there as well to keep things moving. We will have five pairs of tickets for that, as well as the show at the the WTF Festival. John Doe and Jill Sabuel at the Actors Gang in Culver City. That's happening on Saturday, December 12th.

0: Easy way to be free. That is The Who with Slipkid from their album The Who by Numbers. The Who, I understand, are going to be playing at the Super Bowl in January. That's the big football game, apparently, that happens in January. A lot of people in America tend to watch it, so that should be very interesting. Before that, The Bravery with Slow Poison. Julian Casablancas, he has a new one called Phrases for the Young. We heard 11th Dimension. Yes, indeed. I'm Gary Calamar, and this is KCRW and KCRW.com.
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0: Also in that open.

being said, I should say we heard from the Head Coatees in their version of Have Love Will Travel. I'm Gary Calamar. It's KCRW. Up next, we've got music from Kerouac's Big Sur. It's a new collection of songs based on Jack Kerouac's book, Big Sur. Jay Farrar and Ben Gibbard. Jay Farrar from Sunvolt and Ben Gibbard from Death Cab for Cutie have teamed up, and they've put together some songs to go along with the writings of Jack Kerouac. The album's called One Fast Move or I'm Gone, and this one's called California Zephyr. It's KCRW.

That is new from Charlotte Gainsbourg, along with Beck, who produced the album and co-wrote some of the songs. That track was called Heaven Can Wait. The album's coming out in January from Elektra Records. Before that, we heard from Midlake, and it covers the Hillsides. Midlake finishing up a new album, which should be in our hands pretty soon. Look forward to sharing that with you. Badly Drawn Boy before that with Something to Talk About, and we started off with Jay Farrar and Benjamin Gibbard, and a track from their new album One Fast Mover, I'm Gone, and California Zephyr. I'm Gary Calamar. This is KCRW and KCRW.com. Over the next couple of weeks, you can catch a variety of live appearances right here on 89.9 KCRW. Joining Jason Bentley on Morning Becomes Eclectic on Monday, December 7th, the Philadelphia-based retro-flavored synth-pop group Cold Cave. London-based quartet One Eskimo will be on with Jason on Wednesday, December 9th. Lou Barlow, founding member of Dinosaur Jr., Sebado, and the Folk Implosion, as well as an acclaimed solo artist, he'll be on Thursday, December 10th in the morning. Local favorite Seawolf on Tuesday, December 15th. The return of Electro Soul Superstar 07 on Wednesday, December 16th. And a holiday time visit with actor and musician Jason Schwartzman. He'll be guest DJ on Tuesday, December 22nd. Up next, we have got some music from Massive Attack. They've got a new EP, which we have here, and the forthcoming album should be here shortly. So check it out, KCRW and KCRW.com.

0: That is new from Massive Attack. The they have an EP out digitally right now called Splitting the Atom. We heard a track called Pray for Rain, and I believe the full album is coming shortly, so look forward to hearing the rest of the album. I am Gary Calamar. 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
0: Up next, we've got a giveaway for kind of a special show. It's being put on by the AIMP. It's the Association of Independent Music Publishers. It is a lunchtime performance happening at the House of Blues on December 9th. Inara George with Van Dyke Parks and Ben Lee and Avi Buffalo will be doing short sets. And we will also be serving you some lunch. They will be serving you some lunch. I will be there as well. I'm kind of the MC Gary Calamar, but I ain't no sucker MC, but I am the MC and moderator. And as I said, short sets from Inara George and Van Dyke Parks, Ben Lee, Avi Buffalo, which is a great new band out of Long Beach. They've got a new album on Sub Pop Records. And as I said, it's taking place Wednesday, December 9th at the House of Blues. The event will feature performances, as I said, by Ben Lee, Inara George, and Van Dyke Parks and Avi Buffalo. And we have five pairs of tickets for our subscribers to attend the AIMP Holiday Performance Panel at the House of Blues on Wednesday, December 9th at 11 a.m. is when the doors open. If you've not won any giveaways from us in the past 90 days, give us a call with your member number at 877-600-KCRW. 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These tickets are available to our subscribers only. It's on a first-come, first-served basis and are non-transferable. That's five pairs of tickets for our subscribers to attend the AIMP Holiday Performance with Inara George and Van Dyke Parks, Ben Lee and Avi Buffalo. I'll be there as well. It's happening at the House of Blues in Hollywood on December 9th, starting up at around 11 a.m. Lunch will be served. You must call now in order to win. If you'd like to get some more information about the AIMP or about this show, you can go to AIMP.org. We have a new album from Inara George, and we're going to play a track from it right now. It's KCRW and KCRW.com.

0: That is music from Mr. Lou Barlow, and a song called Gravitate from his new album. It's called Good Night Unknown. And I think we mentioned that Lou is going to be coming here to the station to hang out with Mr. Jason Bentley. And I'm going to double check the date of that. Yes, Lou Barlow will be here with Jason on December 10th on Morning Becomes Eclectic. Lou is always an interesting guy to have here in the studios. If you're a regular listener of KCRW, you know that. We also heard in the set from Rilo Kiley, back from their album, The Execution of All Things. That was the title track of that album. And then we heard from Ben Lee from Breathing Tornado, Cigarettes Will Kill You, and a brand new one from Inara George. Her new album is called Accidental Experimental, and we heard Can't Say No. And as I said, they will be performing a special lunchtime show. Inara George, along with Van Dyke Parks, Ben Lee, and Avi Buffalo at the House of Blues on Wednesday, December 9th at 11:30, and I will be there to moderate the performance. It should be a good show. If you'd like to get some more information, it's at www.aimp.org. This is KCRW. I'm Gary Calamar, and you're not.
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2: The new solo album from Julian Casablancas showcases the singer's infectious hooks and crooning vocals. 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

Rock Hard Times. They certainly are. That's from the Eels. Before that, we heard from Au Revoir Simone, Another Likely Story. That was the Aeroplane remix. Stars before that, we heard Elevator Love Letter, and we started off with Graham Rabbit with A Little California Christmas. I am Gary Calamar, and this is KCRW and KCRW.com. Over the next couple of weeks, KCRW is presenting a number of upcoming shows, including two great singer-songwriters, Sarah Love and AM. They're going to be at the Hotel Cafe on Tuesday, December 8th. London-based newcomers One Eskimo, they're going to be at the Silent Movie Theater. That's happening Thursday, December 10th. KCRW.com presents acclaimed indie rockers The Fiery Furnaces. That's at the Music Hall in Williamsburg in New York City on Friday, December 11th. UK rockers Band of Skulls for a sold-out show at the Troubadour. That's Friday, December 11th. Grantley Phillips with special guest Sarah Watkins. That's at the Hotel Cafe on Saturday, December 12th. John Doe with special guest Jill Sobule as part of the Actors Gang WTF Festival. That's happening at the Ivy Substation in Culver City on Saturday, December 12th. And a special New Year's Eve show featuring two local favorites, Pollen and Dengue Fever, is happening at the Mint on Thursday, December 31st. 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Speaking of the John Doe and Jill Sobule show, we have some tickets to share with you. The show is happening on Saturday, December 12th. KCRW presents the WTF Festival with John Doe and Jill Sobule. 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John Doe, Jill Sobule, the Actors Gang on Saturday, December 12th at 8 p.m. If you haven't won any giveaways from us in the past 90 days, give us a call with your member number. 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Once again, that's five pairs of tickets for our subscribers to attend the WTF Festival with John Doe and Jill Sobule. It's at the Actors Gang on Saturday, December 12th at 8 p.m. You must call now in order to win. Here's some music from the latest album.

It's the Atlas Sound. It's the name of the band. The track we heard is called Walkabout, and it's from the new album called Logos. This one features Noah Lennox from Animal Collective on the track. We also heard from Rogue Wave. This is a older track, but they have just finished a new album, which we hope to play for you very soon. We heard Publish My Love from the album Asleep at Heaven's Gate. The XX before that, we heard Crystallize, and we started off with John Doe with Kathleen Edwards and The Golden State, that taken from the True Blood soundtrack, which is a soundtrack which I helped put together with the creator of the show, Alan Ball. And we are very excited to say that it's up for a Grammy this year, the True Blood soundtrack. So congratulations to us. And a special word out there to the Grammy voters. Check out the True Blood soundtrack. That one is also available on the John Doe album, A Year in the Wilderness. I am Gary Calamar, and this is KCRW and KCRW.com. Just posted on KCRW.com is our top 10 album page for 2009. All the DJs here at KCRW, including myself, have selected 10 favorite releases of the past year, and we've compiled them on our website. You can check it out. There's a wonderful variety of titles and artists. 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Up next, we've got a track from the Up in the Air soundtrack, the new movie with George Clooney, among other people, directed by Jason Reitman, and this is Sharon Jones and the Dap Kings.

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1: Yes, I can. Suddenly, yes, I can. Gee, I'm afraid to go on has turned into, yes, I can.

0: Oh, yes. Sammy Davis Jr. And yes, I can. Whenever I'm feeling a little unconfident, a little down, I put this track on and it picks me right back up. Yes, I can. The title track from the Sammy Davis Jr. story. Nora Jones before that, Chasing Pirates from her new album entitled Fall. And started off with Sharon Jones and the Dap Kings doing This Land Is Your Land. That's taken from the original soundtrack to the new film Up in the Air. I am Gary Calamar, and this is Subscriber Supported, 89.9 KCRW in Santa Monica, KCRI in Deo Palm Springs, KCRU Oxnard Ventura, KCRY Mojave and the Antelope Valley, KCRW is NPR News and handpicked music, streaming and podcasting at KCRW.com. 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
0: Up next, music from BlackRock.

And we started off with Black Rock. And What You Do to Me from the Black Rock Project. This is a new project featuring the guys from the Black Keys and some of the biggest names in hip-hop, including Jim Jones, Mos Def, Q-Tip, The RZA, Ludacris, ODB, Billy Danz, and several other hip-hop cats. Black Rock, What You Do to Me. I am Gary Calamar. This is KCRW.

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That is Ron Sexsmith, Gold in Them Hills. Before that, we heard from Smart Goes Crazy, an album from, I don't know, like 10 years ago. The album's called Now or Even, and the track I Liked You Better When You Were Sick. And a brand new one from Laura Veers, forthcoming album entitled July Flame. And we heard Where Are You Driving? Is that the name of the song we heard? I think we heard... Summer is the Champion, I believe, is the name of the track that we heard from Laura Veers from her forthcoming album, July Flame. I am Gary Calamore, and this is KCRW. 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Up next, we have something new from English artist called Simple Kid, and this is called Only When We're Young. Simple Kid featuring Bertie Bush on KCRW.

That was music from the Watson Twins. They have a brand new one just about to be released called Talking to You, Talking to Me from Vanguard Records. The Memory Tapes before that, we heard Swimming Field. New one from Jessica Hoop. The new album is called Hunting My Dress, and we heard Whispering Light. And we started off with Simple Kid and the track Only When We... Only When We're Young. In the background is music from The Beekeepers. I'm Gary Calamar, and this is subscriber-supported, 89.9 KCRW in Santa Monica, KCRI in Deo Palm Springs, KCRU Oxnard Ventura, and KCRY Mojave and the Antelope Valley. 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

gonna close. We are gonna close the show today with music from the Bobby Fuller Four, an artist that was discovered by Bob Keane, the late Bob Keane, who founded the Delphi record label, who had just passed away this week at 87 years old. Bob Keane was a musician himself, and he founded the L.A. Label Delphi Records, helped nurture the budding career of young rocker Ritchie Valens, also Bobby Fuller, Frank Zappa, Barry White, among others. And this song from the Bobby Fuller Four also is in the new movie The Fantastic Mr. Fox. Coming up right after that is Mr. Eric J. Lawrence, who will be with you from midnight until 3 a.m. And I see he's got about four or five people bringing in CDs with him tonight. He's got a lot of music to play for you, a lot of good music. So I would stick around. Now would not be a time to go to sleep. I know it's Sunday night at 11:57, but now would not be the time to go to sleep if you're looking for

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Thanks for listening. Special thanks to Ms. Allison Vidoli for her production assistance. And we will see you back here next Sunday night on KCRW and KCRW.com.

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Good morning. Morning becomes eclectic after 5 minutes of news from National Public Radio. I'm Liza Richardson, sitting in for Chris Derides. Chris will be with us every morning live from New York, where he's taping sessions at West 54th. This morning, Tio Macero was scheduled for a visit, which has been postponed, and on Monday, it'll be a Labor Day special. On Tuesday, Chris will join us from New York with his guest, Corner Shop. Stay tuned. Coming up this morning, as morning becomes eclectic, brand new music from R. Carna, also trombonist Delfio Marsalis. Music from Cuba from Ruben Gonzalez, also Forest for the Trees, Jamiroquai, Radiohead, Transistor, as well as two tracks from the new End of Violence soundtrack, the new Wim Wenders film. We'll hear from Bono and Sinead O'Connor, as well as brand new Tom Waits. It's all ahead as morning becomes eclectic after this news from NPR. This broadcast time is made possible in part by Virgin Megastore and the soundtrack to 187 on Atlantic Records. Available now at the Virgin Megastore at 8000 Sunset Boulevard in West Hollywood. Chris Derides is away for a couple of weeks. He'll be back in Los Angeles during the second week of September. Till then, he is in New York City taping the final leg of sessions at West 54th, a series for public television stations nationwide. He'll join us as morning becomes eclectic in the 11 o'clock hour from New York every day. That starts on Tuesday with his guest, the band Corner Shop, and they'll be stepping through the new Corner Shop release, which is due in stores September 16th. Today, Tio Macero was scheduled for an 11 o'clock visit. That's been postponed. Monday, it's a Labor Day special from 9 until 4 p.m. in the afternoon. It starts at 9. It's called Labor of Live, and it features some of the finest live performances and interviews from Morning Becomes Eclectic, including Fiona Apple, James Taylor, Live, Cafe de Cuba, Medeski Martin and Wood, Natalie Merchant, Ted Hawkins, Tindersticks, Joan Osborne, Ali Farkaturi and Rye Cooter, Joni Mitchell, and Beck. I'm Liza Richardson, sitting in for Chris Derides. It's 8 minutes after 9 o'clock.

0: It's a new rendition of a classic. Angel Eyes is the tune, and it's performed there by trombonist Delfio Marcellus, one of the younger members of the Marcellus clan. Musashi is the name of this new recording on Evidence Records. It was recorded in Japan, and that's Angel Eyes from Delfio Marcellus. To follow something new from Sinead O'Connor, collaborating with Bono, it's from The End of Violence soundtrack, the new Wim Wenders film. And let's see, I think Wim Wenders is going to be in Los Angeles and talking with Chris Derides, in fact, on Monday, September 22nd in the 11 o'clock hour. That's Wim Wenders on KCRW on Monday, the 22nd. We'll hear something else from this soundtrack by Tom Waits. Also, stay tuned for new music from Transistor as well as Arcana. And next, we'll hear from Michelle Indigo Cello. That's from the soundtrack to the film Money Talks. That's coming up next. KCRW thanks Landmark Theaters for their support. Now on screen at the New Art Theater in West Los Angeles is East Side Story, a collection of film clips from East Block musicals never before seen by Western eyes.
1: Hello, I'm Lisa Mullins. Later today on The World, for anyone who's ever stood in front of the mirror imitating the likes of Eric Clapton or Eddie Van Halen, well, it turns out there's a lot of other people just like you. In fact, there are so many that now there's an annual gathering at an unlikely locale to celebrate this little indulgence. It's the Air Guitar World Championships, and we'll take you there. 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
3: 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The Flying Elephants are here. OC Biza from Ghana, the Afro-rock veterans of Pan-African music, headline a festive African show which also features Sambo Ingo and the Ingoma players, Chaluza boot dancers from South Africa, and other special guests. 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
0: Also, stay tuned because we'll have tickets to that coming up as morning becomes eclectic. That's the African Village, the African Music Festival, the John Anson Ford Amphitheater on Monday, September 1st. Tickets on the way. Also, tickets, stay tuned, coming up to see the Honolulu Symphony at the Hollywood Bowl this Sunday. And we'll also have passes for Frequency. That's happening tonight at the Hollywood Athletic Club. Ha!
4: 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This isn't the suburbs. People live in West Hollywood because it's not like the rest of Los Angeles.
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0: I'm Liza Richardson. I'm sitting in for Chris Derides as morning becomes eclectic on KCRW 89.9.

0: This is new from Arcana. Fresh Meat is the name of the album. New on Reprise Records. The Future's Overrated is the name of the tune. New from Arcana. And right before this, something brand new from Michelle Andege Otello. You can find The Teaching on the new soundtrack to the film Money Talks. New from Michelle Andege Otello. She will be guesting on Sessions at West 54th on September 13th, along with Cafe de Cuba. Over the next 2 weeks, Chris DeRitas will be joining us from New York during the third hour of the show next Tuesday. He will be joined by Tejinder Singh of Corner Shop. They'll be stepping through the brand new album, When I Was Born for the Seventh Time, which is due in store September 16th. Chris is in New York hosting Sessions at West 54th, which is currently airing on KCET on Saturday nights at 11 p.m. Simulcast on KCRW. This Saturday, the show will feature The Eels and Philip Glass, and then in the coming weeks, catch Emmylou Harris and Daniel Lanois on Saturday the 6th. And like I said, Michelle Andege Otello and Cafe de Cuba on September 13th. Joshua Redman and Zap Mama on the 20th. And Patti Smith and Ron Sexsmith on Saturday, September 27th.
1: 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Director Guillermo del Toro makes gothic, romantic, old-fashioned horror movies. He talks about his latest, Mimic, on The Treatment, Friday at 2:30 p.m. on KCRW 89.9.
0: KCRW thanks American Cinematheque for its support. Screening tonight at the Chaplin Theater at Raleigh Studios as part of the series The Films of Maverick director Sam Fuller is Dead Pigeon on Beethoven Street, a thriller about an American private eye sucked into a German blackmail ring. Also, The Typewriter, The Rifle, and The Movie Camera, a Fuller biography film which features interviews with Martin Scorsese and Quentin Tarantino. And Pick Up on South Street, a Cold War adventure film starring Richard Widmark as a pickpocket who steals microfilm that the commies and the feds both want.
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0: Stay tuned. Coming up, tickets to the African Village, the African Musical Festival at the John Anson Ford Theater on Monday, September 1st, beginning at 5 o'clock. Jazz producer extraordinaire Teo Macero was scheduled for a visit this morning, which has in fact already been recorded, but due to the production intensity of Monday's Labor Day special, and Chris feels terrible about this and apologizes for the inconvenience, he was not able to edit the Teo Macero interview. We will be rescheduling it for sure, and we will let you know when that will be.
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Je vais bagner ma gosse ennemie. 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

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Park at 102.3, Ojai at 102.1, Banning at 90.9, and 29 Palms and Yucca Valley at 90.7. 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Local broadcast time is made possible in part by October Films, which presents Career Girls, the new comedy from Mike Lee, the Academy Award-nominated director of Secrets and Lies. Career Girls, a story of friendship, youth, love, and memories, is playing at the Samuel Goldwyn Pavilion and Lemley's Monica and Sunset 5. Stay tuned. Coming up, we will hear from Ruben Gonzalez from Cuba, Jamiroquai on the way, Radiohead, Transistor, brand new Tom Waits. I'm Liza Richardson sitting in for Chris Derides as Morning Becomes Eclectic, which continues after 5 minutes of news from NPR. KCRW thanks Don Francisco Whole Bean Coffee for its support. 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

0: I'm Liza Richardson, sitting in for Chris Derides. Chris will be with us every morning, live from New York, where he's taping sessions at West 54th. This morning, Tio Macero was scheduled for a visit, which has been postponed, unfortunately. And on Monday...
1: Hi, I'm Chris Derides. Please join us for A Labor of Live, a retrospective of some of the more memorable live performances from Morning Becomes Eclectic. The debuts of Fiona Apple and Beck, along with James Taylor, Joni Mitchell, Ali Farkature with Rye Cooter, Medeski Martin and Wood, Tindersticks, Ted Hawkins, Natalie Merchant, and more. 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

suerte.

0: It's a new single from Mor Chibok. Shoulder Holster is the name of the single, and that's a remix by Beck's DJ, DJ Swamp. It's Mor Chibok. By the way, Beck will be part of the Labor of Live special coming up on Monday, starting at 9 a.m. right here on KCRW, going until 4 o'clock, featuring some of Morning Becomes Eclectic's finest live performances. It's quite special, and it features Fiona Apple, James Taylor live, Cafe de Cuba, Medeski, Martin and Wood, Natalie Merchant, Ted Hawkins, Tindersticks, Joan Osborne, Ali Farka Touré with Rye Cooter, Joni Mitchell, and like I just mentioned, Beck will also be part of that. I don't know about DJ Swamp, but we'll see. We'll just have to wait and see. That's Monday, the Labor of Live special for Labor Day, Monday 9 to 4 on KCRW. Right before Mor Chibok, we heard from the group from Colombia. They're called Tercio Pelados, number one rock band in Colombia. And you can find their music on the new Star Maps soundtrack. And at the top of the set, brand new Tom Waits. This is from the forthcoming film, the soundtrack to the film, The End of Violence. It is a Wim Wenders film. And in fact, Wim Wenders will be in the studio, pardon me, to talk about this film on Monday, September 22nd, joining Chris in the 11 o'clock hour. That's Wim Wenders from the End of Violence soundtrack to start the set. 19 minutes after 10 o'clock, I'm Liza Richardson sitting in for Chris. Coming up next, we'll hear from Transistor. It's new. And we'd like to thank LA Weekly and OC Weekly for their support. 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
1: California's eternal questions. Is there a shortage or a maldistribution? And whose water is it, anyway? I'm Warren Olney. Today on Which Way LA, San Diego wants to break out of the Metropolitan Water District and seek a different source of supply. Will the rest of Southern California end up paying the bill? That's Which Way LA, today from 1 to 2 in the afternoon, repeated at 7 on KCRW.
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0: Stay tuned. Coming up, tickets to see the show tonight happening at the Hollywood Athletic Club. It's called Frequency. It's a weekly event featuring DJs, including Jason Bentley. That's tonight. And that's at the Hollywood Athletic Club. We'll have tickets coming up as Morning Becomes Eclectic. Also, stay tuned for your chance at tickets to the Honolulu Symphony happening this Sunday at the Hollywood Bowl. 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

Martin Denny on KCRW 89.9. From Forbidden Island, we heard Exotica, and before that, Transistor. The album is self-titled and forthcoming from Interscope Records. That started the set. Give us a call. This Sunday, August 31st, the Sounds of Hawaii come to Los Angeles as the Honolulu Symphony performs at the Hollywood Bowl with a special evening of traditional and contemporary island favorites. A number of renowned singers and slack key guitars will make appearances, including Ke'ali'i Rachel and Keith Ikaya Purdy, George Kuo and Dennis Kamakahi. The Honolulu Symphony music director Samuel Wong and special guest Aaron Mahi will conduct. 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

0: Jazz producer Tio Macero was scheduled for a visit this morning during Morning Becomes Eclectic in the 11 o'clock hour. It has, in fact, already been recorded, but due to the production intensity of Monday's Labor Day special, Chris feels terrible about this and apologizes for the inconvenience. He was not able to edit the Tio Macero interview, and we will be rescheduling it for sure, and we'll let you know when that will be.
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3: She worked at a bakery underneath the convention center, and it used to drive her crazy. 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

says I find I've just been wasting my time. 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I'm gonna take my foolish pride, get it on a southbound freight, and let it ride. I'm gonna go back to the loved ones, the ones I left waiting so far behind. I wanna go home.

We are all skanking here at KCRW. Won't you join us? Come along for the party. That's Jamiroquai. From Traveling Without Moving, Drifting Along is the name of the tune. And before that, Tom Jones from It's Not Unusual. This is my special German import of all Tom Jones hits and great songs. And we heard Detroit City. At the very top, we heard one of my favorite remixes of Sneaker Pimp's Six Underground. The remix is by Paul Oakenfold, and that started out the set. Stay tuned. Tickets to Frequency, that's happening tonight at the Hollywood Bowl. Tickets on the way as morning becomes eclectic. I'm Eliza Richardson, sitting in for Chris Derides. We continue with Ruben Gonzalez.

You are listening to KCRW's Vintage 24, bringing you classic tracks and deep cuts as they were originally selected by KCRW DJs in our legendary basement studios. Tap into the past anytime from the KCRW app.

0: Deirdre O'Donoghue checking in for edition number 409 of Snap on this Thursday night, the last day of July 1986, and saying big, huge, warm hug of a thank you to Dwight Yoakam and the Babylonian Cowboys, Pete Anderson, J.D. Foster, Brantley Carnes, and Jeff Donovan for being with us last night and doing such a great, lively, fun show. I must have listened to the tape easy 5 or 6 times today, and it got better and better and better every time. So I hope, in fact, it's true that they will come back sometime. They are certainly invited. If you missed it, you missed it. But I'll tell you what, I'll give you a little quick chance at a reprise. I'm going to open up this edition of Snap with Dwight Yoakam and the Babylonian Cowboys and their live rendition of I'll Be Gone, as they did it last night on Snap on KCRW.
1: Oh, thank you.
0: Yeah.
1: Thank you, thank you.
0: Well, now, how long can I keep getting away with saying just one more?
1: Pardon me?
0: How long can I keep getting away with saying just one more?
1: Hours.
0: Great, I'll keep doing it.
1: Jeff's having convulsions. He's had a baby in here. So we got crippled people in here.
0: We have a request from in here, Dwight, for I'll Be Gone. Feel like doing that one? No.
1: No.
0: Not in the mood. Okay.
1: The band don't like that one.

0: I reckon we can do that one. Well, maybe not. No, we can't do that one.
1: Talk about toying with your audience.

This is The Way. We closed July 1986 on Snap on KCRW Santa Monica with a bunch of live music. I'm Deirdre O'Donohue, and that's Niels Lofgren with something from the album called Code of the Road that's just been released by EMI by way of the BBC. There's not a whole lot of strict information on this, but apparently this is a recent European tour. Niels Lofgren, who's someone that I think is one of the most overlooked of pop rock artists. I think he's very good. I thought it was, you know, kind of cute when the boss took him out and everything, and I hope he made some money for it. But his own singing, songwriting, and playing is so strong. Very emotional. I like it. Niels Lofgren shines silently from 1979, done live there from this new album, Code of the Road. The Church, who are coming into town a week from Tuesday, August 12th, to the Palace, with O Columbus and Happy Hunting Ground from a fine new album they have out called Heyday. We heard Withdrawn by the group James, produced by Lenny Kaye, from a three-piece EP that's new for them. From the giant album by Wooden Tops that you can't get here yet. And, you know, I don't know when Columbia is going to release it. I've heard like 5-6 different dates, different lineups for songs. Call Columbia. Ask them. I don't know. I'm tired of it. It's a great album. We should all be able to have it in our hands. There was a song called Everything Breaks by the Wooden Tops. Sonny Stitt from 1962 with Nothing Further, and that's taken from the compilation album Giants of the Funk Tenor Sax. Janis Joplin with one of those rare, rare things that occur, a post-mortem excellent album. Widely overlooked. I think it was because in 1982, when it came out, the album rock radio stations, or AORs, they are officially referred to in the current issue of Rolling Stone, the one with Jack Nicholson on the cover, were not so involved in the pursuit of classic rock. Janis in 1982 was still just an old, dead hippie lady to them, so this album was almost completely ignored, except here on Snap on KCRW. I think back in those days we were Bent Music, and the whole album is terrific, and I think it's out of print. Farewell Song by Janis Joplin, that was the song One Night Stand, and Dwight Yoakam, who did a One Night Stand here last night and took everybody apart, I'll Be Gone, live. I like to tease Dwight. He's, you know, the guy is so smart, he's so clever, that it's curious to me that his notions about love and romance and women and all those kinds of things are so deeply rooted in the ancient country and western past. Maybe he'll get out of it. I don't know. Sure makes me go butter in the knees. The whole band does. Good, good stuff. And thanks again to them. And thanks very much to Jeff Sykes, who was the engineer and producer of that show last night, who made it sound very much like a live album. We did a live album here last night. Jeffrey, A+. You did real, real good. I'll tell you, it's going to be real, real good this weekend. There's a show at the Music Machine that our amigos, Michael and Susan, amigo y amiga, Susan and Michael from Texas Records, are putting on. It's at the Music Machine. It will be the Celibate Rifles from Australia, who make some pretty bang-up rock and roll. We'll listen to them a little bit on. Thin White Rope and the Clay Idols. The Thin White Rope Band from Davis, California, Clay Idols from right here in L.A., and Celibate Rifles from way down under. That's this Saturday night, August 3rd, starting at 9 p.m. at the Music Machine on Pico Boulevard, just west of Bundy. I also wanted to let you know that on Saturday afternoon at 1:30 and 2:30 in the afternoon, out at the Huntington Gardens in San Marino, which is a beautiful place to spend a summer afternoon in any event, you can be informed about Tin Pan Alley music. The actual title of his sermon is A Trip Down Tin Pan Alley, and it's done by KCRW's own Ian Whitcomb out at the Huntington Gardens, and I think that that will be a great deal of fun. The Cast Theater has a presentation of a show called Buddy Systems. It's a New York City-based performance and performance artist, Tim Miller, and he's taking a look at, it's a multimedia journey through his Hollywood adventures, what he was up to as a gay teenager. And I've heard some good things about it. It's at the Cast at the Circle Theater. It's opening up this. It opened last Saturday. It's running now. So Thursday and Friday nights at 8. Saturdays you can see it at 8 and 9:30, which gives you an idea of this little short piece. And Sundays at 7. It runs through August 17th. Tickets are reasonable. I don't know. Might be a bit pricey for such a short play.
I don't know. But you can call the Cast Theater if you want more information about that. The show that I'm going to go see is Stan Ridgway tomorrow night live at the Palace. Brent Wilcox is going to sit in for me. And I'm not entirely sure about Monday. I know I'm going to take some time off next week to do some serious recuperating, maybe out in the desert, somewhere hot and dry and away from everything. I want to be alone. No, I didn't do that right. Because I started to say away. I just want to be away. I don't care about alone. I'm Deirdre O'Donohue. I will be in the company of some very clever people tomorrow night because I've heard that Stan's show at the Roxy was great. I'm really looking forward to it. And I'm also looking forward to the September appearance by REM. Their new album, Life's Rich Pageant, and Ain't It Just, is excellent. And from it, this is the song called Cuyahoga on Snap on KCRW.